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1: If it's hot, they're playing it.
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1: If it's trending, they're talking about it.
2: All night.

0: It is so funny because growing up siblings, you go through probably wanting to beat each other's ass in the house into becoming best friends. I don't know. That's at least what happened to me and my sister. And now when she comes over on the weekends, I'll do anything to make her stay. And Tyler, she abuses her power. I was like, can you give me a little bit of this? Give me a little bit of that. And I treat her like a queen. It's full blown VIP suite, everything for my sister, just because I want her to be around. And the funny thing is, she's still the same bratty younger sibling. When it comes to clothes, makeup, you can have it all. I don't care if it has a tag on it. I would love to see you get cute because you're my sister. I want you to go out looking good. But honey, I ask her for anything and she's gonna, you know, slice me. It's just not fair. Are you and your siblings like that? Like, how are y'all growing up? Were y'all the type to share things? Were you the one who never liked sharing?
1: We're polar opposites, so we like the exact opposite thing. So not really.
0: It worked out.
1: Yeah. But a woman's gone viral for insisting that her kids don't have to share.
0: Ooh.
1: If another kid wants to play, they should bring their own toy. And she admits it's different if they invite a kid to their house, then yes, you can share. But she's talking like out in the open or at the park. She insists that my kid doesn't need to share.
0: For a second, you almost lost me there until you brought it in at the end. And I do agree because, honey, I can't help your mama didn't bring the bag of fun. Like, I'm still going to probably be like, baby, share. But, you know, kids get funny when they start, like, even if you do share, you might be like coming back to your mom crying like they won't give me my stuff back. Kind of get that.
1: Well, and she adds that if her kids have a scooter, a toy, bubbles, snack, they're not sharing with your kids. They don't have to. She adds, number one, you should have brought your own stuff, which, like you just said. Number two, that's their toy. They don't have to share with you. And number three, you don't have to do something just because somebody tells you to.
0: Kind of agree. Thoughts?
1: Oh, yeah. I totally agree with this woman because, no, we've advanced as a society. You should know if you want your kid to play at a park with his favorite toy, then you should have brought it.
0: So we're on the same page. I'm glad to hear.
1: The three P's or the seven P's, whatever. Let's count them. Proper planning prevents poor performance. Yes, you got a plan to have fun.
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22: We are finally starting to learn more things we can do to keep our brains sharp as we age. A lot of people think crossword puzzles or Sudoku might do the trick, but the science doesn't really bear that out. What one recent study found, though, was that a certain type of brain training seems to have a significant impact on cognition as we get older. It wasn't memory or even problem-solving tasks that moved the needle. It was an interactive computerized game that tested the ability to recognize two separate images in faster and faster sequences. It's what we call a task of divided attention, in which you don't have a conscious strategy on how to improve. That's according to the study's lead author. You're just trying to do the best you can to figure out how to divide your attention. Now, the game in this study was called Double Decision, if you want to find it and try it out yourself. I'm Dr. Sanjay Gupta, helping you live a better life.

0: You know, we talk about our Gen Z listeners a lot, but we truly love them. We just try to help guide them. And it seems that Gen Z is now being nicknamed the Christopher Columbus generation.
1: Uh-oh. I don't know if that sounds good, Tyler. Why are they being called that?
0: Because they keep discovering things that already existed.
1: Oh, Lord. You know what? It's so funny. We're finally getting to that age where we can be annoyed like our parents were when we were like, we're the trendsetters. We started this. And they're like, baby, look at my pictures from 20 years ago. You wearing everything I had in my closet. So I get it.
0: Some of the examples are like quiet quitting, which is just doing less work, less stuff at work, or silent walking, they call it, which is basically just walking. And they claim to have discovered Coke floats, which have been around since the early 1900s.
1: Tyler, I'm like, those were created at the beginning of time. What are we talking about?
0: Difference is now TikTok blasts these trends everywhere instantly. One expert summed it up nicely saying, Gen Z isn't inventing things. They're just making them their own.
1: Putting a little twist on it in 2026.

0: It's Nightly with Jade and Tyler, and I've been so lucky to have my mom so close whenever we go on trips to be able to take care of me and my boyfriend's two dogs. But Tyler, I was curious, what do you do when you go? Because you told me about some great app, and I was like, I need to relay that app to my coworker who was just like, I need somebody to take care of my dogs when I go on vacation, but I need somebody to come spend the night. So what was that app you were telling me about?
1: Well, it's called Rover. I met my dog sitter on the app, and now, because, you know,
0: you took the business offline.
1: It's a different way to pay her. It's like through Cash App, where if she does an extra job, I'll tip her. It's not just a flat fee, but she does have a flat fee. She still charges me. It's cheaper than the app, but that's what I use every time I go out. I'm sure she enjoys because she loves my dog Bear, and then I get peace of mind when I'm away from Bear.
0: Absolutely.
1: Speaking of doggies and jobs, there's a job in the UK. It comes with an $81,000 salary. It's a live-in dog companion, and it's pretty much what you think it is. It's hanging out with the dog.
0: Wow. Honestly, somebody out there listening right now is scrolling and looking for an application because it's like literally you're a live-in nanny for a cute little furry friend.
1: Yeah. The job requirements include the dog's morning and evening routines, feeding, grooming, ensuring it's over well-being, and maintaining and updating the dog's daily diary.
0: What? Okay.
1: Also, other duties like receiving deliveries, assisting contractors, and supporting the household team to ensure the estate is well represented. So it comes with the dog, but you're kind of helping out
0: with more.
1: Yeah.
0: Okay. Not bad, though. I mean, $81,000 a year?
1: Could be worse.

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2: 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They canceled all flights. They have no customer service, no nothing. Ghost town.
3: It was crazy. My coworker, she got home today from vacation and she was like, I flew Spirit, Frontier, and Delta in the past couple of days. And I'm like, damn, girl.
2: I love the memes out there with the Spirit Airlines, how they've repainted it with Spirit Halloween.
3: Oh my God.
2: Every store that is nothing, a Spirit Halloween comes into it. So yeah.
3: Damn.
2: But some random guy online started a crowdfunding campaign to buy Spirit Airlines. He posted a video and said, I have a genius idea. There's over 250 million individuals over the age of 18 in the U.S. So he's like, if we took the average fare of Spirit Airlines, which is around $30 to $40, we could buy Spirit Airlines.
3: Ooh.
2: He's raised more than $88 million in pledges. That's probably not enough, but the guy seems like there's a possibility for an airline owned by the people. The website, by the way, if you want to be part of it, it's letsbuyspiritair.com.
3: This is crazy. I did not know the numbers had gotten that high. When I had seen one video of one girl talking about this, and she's like, I know it sounds like a bunch of hoopla, but I was listening to, you know, that guy break this down and explain that there's a way to salvage this. And she was like, and he made me a believer. So when she had pulled up the numbers, I mean, they were in the thousands at that point. The fact that you just said they're now in the millions is crazy. Although, you're right. They do have a huge goal to reach, because I think he was asking, like, hey, guys, we need to hit, like, $1.4 billion or something.
2: I don't know why, like, the big spinners like Elon Musk or, you know, anybody with billions and billions of dollars, why they wouldn't just be like, unless they looked at the numbers, I'm sure there's numbers that are like, this is not
3: worth it.
2: Yeah, this is not worth it. It's probably, you know, you're taking a massive gamble. But that would be a flex as a normal person be like, yeah, I own an airline.
3: Yeah.
0: Nightly with Jade and Tyler.
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0: That is new music from Sienna Spyro, 20-year-old UK diva, making a name for herself, making huge waves right now. Not only is that a hit, everybody's heard it, but she's also on the new Devil Wears Prada 2 soundtrack. Tyler, something in the water with the UK girlies. Between Sienna Spyro, Ray, and Olivia Dean, they got this thing on lock.
1: Yeah, I can't wait. We'll be talking to her very soon on the show, so I know we're excited to hear from her. And speaking of a 20-year-old, she's gone viral because she wants to live at home, and her parents are making her sign a contract to do so.
0: Wait a minute. Ooh, what got her into this situation? Dang, parents are not playing anymore. Y'all better pay up. What are the stipulations in this contract?
1: And like, I have the document in front of me. It's actually a real contract. It says, number one, adult status. The adult child acknowledges they're an adult and that living in this home is a privilege, not a right. You are expected to be responsible and respectful of us and our rules. Failure to follow this contract may result in termination of housing privileges.
0: Whoa. After her 18th birthday, they were not playing.
1: So monthly fee for rent is $200. It's due each. It's due the first of each month. Payments after 5 days will require a $50 late fee. Cell phone monthly fee, $100. Due first of each month. And if payment is not received on the first, cell phone service and Wi-Fi access will be turned off. To resume this service, payment will be paid in full plus a $20 fee.
0: Damn. They really treated her like they're really the landlords running this right now, because this is crazy. I'm like, I think I was lucky. My parents didn't go this far. I think my daddy still paid my phone bill.
1: Yeah. It goes even further. The adult child, I like how they call her the adult child, like you're still a child, must maintain employment and be actively applying for full-time jobs. And the child agrees to maintain a clean bedroom, bathroom in our home and our property. The adult child will also complete household chores, which you will split with your sister, dishwasher / picking up dog poop, trash, recycling weekly, and bathroom weekly.
0: It's not too bad, right?
1: There are a lot of rules there. I mean, I feel like that's a little rough.
0: You know, I agree with you, but you know what? I think this will be the fire that she needs to be like, I need my own place, my own space. I'm tired of these rules. Luckily, I feel like they didn't go too hard on her with the money portion of it. It's like, okay, you might be paying a couple $100. They're teaching you, hey, if you want to get up out of here, you're going to have to get your plan together. And it starts with the skills that you're learning here. So, I'm indifferent. But I feel them, but a little harsh. She's not even 21. Damn.
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0: This is how you know we're living in different times, because brides have complained in the past about not being able to fit into their dresses because they were eating too much. And now we're having the opposite problem.
1: That's right. Ozempic is disrupting the wedding dress industry, apparently, because brides using GLP-1 weight loss drugs are dropping pounds so quickly that the wedding dress that they ordered months ago won't fit.
0: The only solution I can think of is, like, ladies are going to have to start getting, like, those corseted back where you can, like, lace them up as tight as you need to be on the day of, or you better have a great tailor on hand.
1: These bridal shops are not protecting themselves by requiring waivers, warning brides their dress size may change. This trend is also driving last-minute purchases, rushed alterations, and more flexible dress designs.
0: That's funny. I didn't even think about that until you said it, but it makes sense, yeah.
1: Well, I know it's wedding season because I keep getting Instagram reels sent by my girlfriend about, we should do this for our wedding. I'm like,
0: Tyler,
1: it's begun.
0: I'm dying for the day that you walk in here, smile from ear to ear, and telling me, I did it, it's happening. And I'm counting down, man. I can't wait.

0: I feel like, and if you're the same way, getting Chipotle, you want to watch them make your bowl or your burrito, be like, that's a little too less meat. Let me get a little extra. Let me get some extra cheese. So that's why it blows my mind when people order through the app. I'm like, you don't know what they're doing. I mean, obviously we know they're doing like handling safety measures, but you don't know how much you're getting.
1: You're so right, because when I order it to the house, I'm like, y'all were skimping. Don't tell me y'all are running low on ingredients. I'm not buying it. I want a little more.
0: If it's rude or not, but if I see, like, I get the chicken, if I see the chicken is low, I'm like, hey, can I get fresh chicken?
1: You know what? I am that person that's like all scary and a rule follower, and I'm too scared to speak up for myself. But I love when people do that, because it's like, hell yeah, run me that fresh chicken. Run me them fresh fries. I love it.
0: Come on, it's got to be sitting in there. If you're at the bottom, it's got to have been sitting there for like an hour at least, if not 2 hours, you got to think.
1: Absolutely.
0: Chipotle is testing Taco Happy Hour in certain cities like Kansas City, Orlando, and Tampa through early June between the hours of 2 and 5. You can go in their store and you can get one a la carte taco, 250 tacos per taco. That's not a bad deal.
1: Oh, well, Tyler, that's going to be the new epidemic of why they run out of chicken. Because what is going to be rocking? I know you're going to pop out.
0: Well, yeah, because I usually get the tacos sometimes and they give you three and I never can finish the third one. So if I could just get, and you can get them different, you know, you can change them up. You can get one steak, one chicken, and they're still $2.50.
1: Ooh, Chipotle, y'all might have started a problem with happy hour. I like this. Does

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2: It's Nightly with Jade and Tyler, and we've got to unpack the chaos, the incredible, beautiful looks, the night that was the Met Gala. Tyler, did you have a chance to watch any of it by any chance? Did you watch any of the carpet live, or did you tune in like most people did down the timeline?
3: I checked it out afterwards, after the show late last night. Did some deep diving, and if you consider yourself a celebrity and you weren't there, if you weren't invited, then I'm sorry to tell you, you're not a celebrity.
2: Listen, speaking on that, Beyonce popped out for the first time in 10 years, and they were like, Queen is back. It's got to be for a reason. She says she just wanted to see the Met Gala through Blue's eyes. The whole family was there, but people are also thinking that could be a signal that maybe Act 3 is on the way. We'll just have to wait and see.
3: Yeah, when did Blue Ivy turn 14? She's almost like a grown adult. It's crazy.
2: Yes! Literally, didn't she look like such a grown, beautiful young woman? I was just like, wow, that's how you know we're getting older.
3: Yeah, and the same always, the Kardashians were there without their man piece for Kylie, Timothy Chalamet, how he went to the Knicks game instead. I love that move.
2: Absolutely. Ben Stiller also said the same thing. He was like, I would rather be at the Knicks game right now. Taylor Swift did not make an appearance.
3: No.
2: It's been 10 years. They're yearning for her. I think Taylor didn't make an appearance. It's wedding year, right?
3: Yeah, she's got other things on her mind. She doesn't need to be distracted, it seems like. And what I love about the Met Gala is there's no phones allowed, but we talked about this. There's going to be one person, and there was one person because we got video of Sabrina Carpenter.
2: Absolutely. Popped out in custom Versace, looking beautiful. She was the surprise guest of the night. And just like Tyler said, how is it that these phones always make it past the band? But shout out to whoever did take those, because we also got to see the iconic duet that she did with Stevie Nicks, and that was definitely a moment.
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0: I guess I'm not shocked to read this story this morning. In the 12-year history of surveys from the New York Federal Reserve Bank, Americans have never been so unsatisfied with their pay. Only 52% of us are happy with how much money we make.
1: The crazy thing about it, Ty, is that I'm like, will we ever be satisfied? I don't know. I operate like from a place of fear. Even though now I'm in a better place than I've ever been in my life, I still kind of move out of like broke girl habits. Like I be crabbing all my coins and I think I just like am never satisfied, but out of fear, not so much out of wanting things, but just feeling like I need to get to retirement. I need to make sure I can take care of my parents when we get to that time. You know, I don't know. Do you ever feel that way? Like, do you ever feel enough is enough?
0: Yeah, as long as you're living a happy lifestyle, you can take vacations without having to worry about it. But a little behind the curtain for our business and our line of work, which is like a majority of us, you never want to make too much money because then you become a name on a dartboard and they're like, oh, who can we blow out and save $200,000, $300,000? I mean, I'm not close to $200,000, not close, but you get what I'm saying. You don't want to be a number of making too much money.
1: Isn't that crazy that that's where we are now? And you're so right. The bigger you go, it's like, well, we need to eliminate whoever's pulling all the money out of the reserves for us. And that is scary because it's like, well, I don't want to overshoot, but yeah. I also want to get my worth. It's a crazy time.
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21: A better life with Dr. Sanjay Gupta.
22: We are finally starting to learn more things we can do to keep our brains sharp as we age. A lot of people think crossword puzzles or Sudoku might do the trick, but the science doesn't really bear that out. What one recent study found, though, was that a certain type of brain training seems to have a significant impact on cognition as we get older. It wasn't memory or even problem-solving tasks that moved the needle. It was an interactive computerized game that tested the ability to recognize two separate images in faster and faster sequences. It's what we call a task of divided attention, in which you don't have a conscious strategy on how to improve. That's according to the study's lead author. You're just trying to do the best you can to figure out how to divide your attention. Now, the game in this study was called Double Decision, if you want to find it and try it out yourself. I'm Dr. Sanjay Gupta, helping you live a better life.
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0: My feed is still loaded with Olivia Rodrigo and SNL clips, as she did a great job pulling double duty, musical guest and host this past weekend. One of the highlights for me was during her monologue when she did the Real ID parody of her song Driver's License, because we all know what that song's about, getting her driver's license. And now she talked about singing, going to the DMV, waiting 14 hours and then being told, you don't have the right paperwork for the Real ID. I think we've all experienced that.
1: That is hilarious, especially considering I literally am on the heels of just coming out of the DMV. I told you I got a terrible freaking photo, but I love that because, yeah, when that first went out to the public and it's like, you need to have a real ID to travel, everybody's like, do I have a real ID? I don't know. I gotta go back and watch T. I'm not gonna lie. I missed it, but I know she did her thing.
0: And she'll be very busy. She's got her new album dropping June 12th, and then she'll be going on tour this fall. So very busy 2026 for Olivia.

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0: It's Nightly with Jade and Tyler, and I'm not going to lie. I live for a good movie promo and preview, but the way that they have marketed for Devil Wears Prada 2, I'm so geeked to see this movie in theaters, and I'm sad I can't keep up with those that have already seen it.
1: Anne Hathaway took down Michael Jackson in Michael because Devil Wears Prada 2 had the biggest opening weekend for a traditional comedy in 11 years, pulling in $77 million. Week 2 of Michael pulled in $54
0: million. Wow. Insane. Anne Hathaway is on a roll right now.
1: It's funny. My girlfriend was just saying that, and you've mentioned it. She's like, Anne Hathaway's in like 15 things right now.
0: Literally, I'm just like, sis, how do you have energy? And it was so funny because there was this clip going viral last week, and it was somebody, Anne was getting interviewed by someone, and she said, actually, you know, I haven't had a day off in 3 years, and I'm really looking forward to next Tuesday. It'll be my first day off. And in my head, I'm thinking like, by no means am I trying to compare myself to Anne Hathaway. But I'm like, you know, in a lot of ways, even the things that we do in our jobs for entertainment, an outing, going to a concert, all of those things are still work for us because we're doing it for research purposes. We want to be able to know what we're talking about in depth. But when I thought about that, I'm like, you know what? When you look at her Instagram bio and see the date in a film, like 7 in a row, it's like, yo, our girl really has not had any days off. That's nuts.
1: Take a break.
2: You played it cool and I played it dumb. Don't you think I'm a little too young to be messed with like that?

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1: Nightly with Jade and Tyler.
2: I hate to say it. I shouldn't say this over the airwaves. I did not like Cardi B's look. I was heartbroken. It was crazy to me. It kind of looked, I've never been, but it looked like the sex museum that I think is in New York. I know it was a piece designed by, was it Moschino? But Tyler, it was not giving what I thought I was going to give for my girl Cardi B, who always lays the carpet and looks so elegant and beautiful. What did you think?
3: Was that her in the puffy sleeves dress thingy?
2: Yes.
3: Not vibing with that. I also thought she always dresses up in these gigantic costumes, not only for Halloween, but the Met Gala. Heidi Klum, she dressed up as what, like a statue?
2: Yes. I'm not going to lie. People were indifferent about this, right? My first reaction was, this is iconic. Wow, she's brought that level that she brings to her Halloween costumes to the Met Gala. This is crazy. And she did have an interview off on the side with Vogue where she was like, it's actually stretchy. I can sit in it, I can eat in it, I can do whatever I need to tonight. And it was kind of like a latex and plaster mix because it did look like stone. It looked like marble. I thought it was incredible, but some people were like, I was giving Halloween costumey. I wanted to see her serve.
3: Not for me either. But I will tell you what was for me. Lisa, her dress had, I guess they cloned her arms the exact, like, her size and length, and her arms were on top of her like headdress thing. I thought that was a pretty good look.
2: I thought that was a great look too. Ooh, there was a lot of slays on the carpet. Sabrina Carpenter definitely did her big one. I love the film, and she said it was real film from the movie Sabrina. So that was iconic. Who else had creative looks?
3: And I don't want to get in trouble because it's not me to talk about it. But did Rihanna have another baby bump? Is she expecting another baby? Or is it her dress that made her look poofy?
2: You know what? I don't know, but I wasn't a fan of it either. And I'm so sad because Rihanna is my queen. She rules my world. And she said she was an oyster. Actually, somebody asked her, like, what is it giving? And she was like, well, you know, I'm from the Caribbean. I want it to look like a ton of jewels were coming out of an oyster. And I was just like, no.
3: Okay.
2: She is the queen of the Met. And Anna Wintour herself said, if anybody can be late to the Met, it's Rihanna.
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0: That is right. Also, for me, because I don't speak a lot of Spanish, it's May 5th. But yeah, Cinco de Mayo. You are our, you're the flavor of the show.
1: Look, I'm your translator. I'm your pocket Duolingo. Anytime you need me. Can you believe that this fell on a Taco and Tequila Tuesday?
0: Perfect match. You get tacos today. You get the tequila margs.

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0: Night gang, it's Jade and Tyler, and I have a feeling we're going to see a lot of interesting things come across the timeline tomorrow, Tyler, because tonight, the amount of tequila intake is going to be dangerous, and somebody's probably going to get arrested. But mostly, I'm praying for any of the workers that are in any type of Mexican restaurants tonight. It's going to be chaotic and quite loud, and I'm sure they got mariachi bands in there, so it's going to be extra, extra loud.
1: Cinco de Mayo began at, like, pretty much brunch time, and they've been going nonstop, just drinking margs, getting the beer, the cervezas in.
0: Yes.
1: Speaking about bars and restaurants that are busy tonight, there's a new poll out that says women are more likely to prefer hearing music at bars and restaurants than men.
0: I didn't know that guys didn't like that. I get that people sometimes don't like it loud. They like a little softer music, but are the men not a fan of a vibe?
1: Well, this new poll asked, how often would you want there to be music playing while you go to restaurants, bars, cafes, etc.? 18% of women said always, 28% said usually, another 28% said sometimes, 9% said rarely, and then 5% said never. So the majority seems like either always or usually they want to hear music at bars.
0: What is your take?
1: I like dive bars, so I think the dive bar should always have a jukebox. Always. You're just feeling the vibe of the room. If you want to hear some, like, Bob Seger rock and roll, or if you want to hear some, you know, Migos or country, you should get along with every type of music at a bar.
0: Well, I guess better question is, are you one of those people that, like, can't stand to talk over music in a conversation, or do you not mind it?
1: Yeah, it's kind of rough. Obviously, on a first date, that's a no, because that's irritating. You're trying to learn somebody, but if you can vibe with, like, your best friend or something like that, then it's all right.
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13: You and I have never met, but I'm willing to bet that there is something you would like to do, but you feel like you can't, that it's too hard, that you don't deserve it. A colleague of mine recently told me about this new book called Brave Shift, 30 Mindset Changes to Transform Your Life. It's written by a woman named Michelle Carrer. Carrer says the one thing most people forget when they set a goal is to attach a reason to it. Having that reason is big, because when you don't want to do something that's necessary to reach your goal, you can go back to your reason to find the motivation you need. 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That will make you more likely to succeed, as will asking for help. All of us need it, and it makes people feel good to help you achieve your goals. I'm Dr. Sanjay Gupta, helping you live a better life.
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0: dance all night.
1: This was something cute and fun this summer that I saw. The U.S. Postal Service is going to be rolling out a Barbie-themed stamp this summer. My question to you, Jade, when's the last time, if ever, have you bought a stamp?
2: I mean, I have vague memories of buying stamps in the past, but I always love, like, my grandmother's, my great-aunt, they always pick really good-themed stamps, and I appreciate that. I feel bad, because obviously I got a couple of thank-you notes to write back, but I do love receiving a letter.
1: Yes, and now the first-class rate of a stamp is 78 cents. I sent a package, but it just needed the big USPS. Didn't need a stamp. It just, you know, I sent like the box thing for Christmas presents, but I can't tell you the last time I sent a card or anything in the mail.
2: I love handwriting. You know what I mean? Like, I love to hang on to that. Especially, I keep every letter, every happy birthday card from family members, because I'm like, when they're gone, I want to be able to look back at these words. But I think I need to return the favor and step up my handwriting game, because text messages saying thank you, I don't know if it's enough, Ty.
1: No, thinking about it, like, that would have been a cute thing I should have did my mom for Mother's Day, like, sent her a card in the mail.
2: And I'm going to steal that. Let's do that next year.

0: I think I've actually done this, and we've talked about this on the show before, like the whole deja vu, but apparently a new study found that people could have vivid, dreamlike thoughts even when brain scans show they're fully awake.
1: Ooh. Wait, is this what they call lucid dreaming? I don't know.
0: It says researchers tracked people as they relaxed with their eyes closed and noticed that the mind can slip into different modes, some logical, some random, and some that are actual dreams.
1: This is really interesting. I'm actually really into this because, like you said, we touched on deja vu, and I'm always interested by that. Even when I wake up from a dream, and you like try to close your eyes real quick and like get back to it. Like, let's get back where we left off. I love exploring dreams. This is cool.
0: Yeah, the big takeaway, there isn't a clean line between awake and dreaming. Instead, your brain is constantly shifting and those dreamy thoughts can pop up anytime, especially when you're resting or zoning out.
1: You ever been mid-combo with your partner and they're just like, did you hear anything I said? Even though you're making full-blown eye contact and it's like, I'm sorry, my mind was in a different place.
0: Yes, exactly.

0: ready. Tonight.
1: We look good tonight, people.
0: Whether you're driving,
2: studying,
0: or out with friends.
2: Here we go.
3: That's right, that's right. It's on the night.
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2: You know what? There must be something in the sweet tea at Chick-fil-A because I have never seen them in the headlines this much. What is going on?
3: Yeah, we head out to Texas. There's a guy named Keyshawn Jones. He was arrested after a mac and cheese scheme was exposed.
2: I hope he's not my cousin.
3: Yeah, let's hope not. You might be visiting him in jail. I think everybody's done a little something of like some type of thievery at work. Like, I'm going to be honest, like if we had a party in the break room and there's some like Coca-Colas that were put away in the fridge, like I'll go and grab one.
2: Tyler, I'm cracking up because I just took like 5 packets from the tea that we have here stocked up in the kitchen. And I'm like, y'all got good tea. I'm sorry.
3: Exactly. Well, Keyshawn would sneak behind the counter and refunded over 800 mac and cheese orders into his own credit cards worth around $80,000.
2: I'm sorry. Keyshawn, how the hell did you think this would end?
3: Who knows? He was seen on security footage sneaking back behind the counter, ringing up 800 mac and cheese trays, and then refunding them to his personal credit cards. There aren't a lot of details on how he pulled it off or why he thought he might, but managers noticed a loss of $80,000 in mac and cheese returns, looked at the video, and reported theft.
2: I can't help but to not feel bad for you. This was dummy moves. You know Chick-fil-A has more surveillance than the highway. Like, what were you thinking?
3: Have you done this mac and cheese hack at Chick-fil-A where you get the mac and cheese and then get the nugs, and then I even put the buffalo sauce and then make it like a buffalo mac and cheese and chicken?
2: I just love the glow that I just saw in your eyes because now my mouth is watering naturally. 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My boyfriend's little brother, he always does it. And he's like, I learned it on TikTok and it looked pretty good. Why I have to run that?
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5: 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Love everything y'all talk about. 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
1: They say the holy water's watered down, and this town's lost its faith. 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Oh my, my, oh my, my love, I take one look at you, you're taking me out.

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12: You and I have never met, but I'm willing to bet that there is something you would like to do, but you feel like you can't, that it's too hard, that you don't deserve it. A colleague of mine recently told me about this new book called Brave Shift, 30 Mindset Changes to Transform Your Life. It's written by a woman named Michelle Carrer. Carrer says the one thing most people forget when they set a goal is to attach a reason to it. Having that reason is big, because when you don't want to do something that's necessary to reach your goal, you can go back to your reason to find the motivation you need. Try to frame your goal as something you want to achieve, as opposed to being a bad part of yourself that you want to change. That will make you more likely to succeed, as will asking for help. All of us need it, and it makes people feel good to help you achieve your goals. I'm Dr. Sanjay Gupta, helping you live a better life.
2: I just wanted to find out if you knew that you almost ran me over yesterday, producer Heather, and I'm not mad about it.
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I got drive, I don't need a car. 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Fall off what? 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
0: This is the TJ Show, and look at that, it's Wednesday, May 6, 2026. Hello, J-Bo.
2: Good day, sir.
0: I'm sorry to say that it looks like you're working with a lawbreaker.
2: Kenny, Heather, I've already known this.
0: No, it's me. It's me. I got two letters in the mail, warning notices. I'm holding these right here. And I appreciate the warning, but I'm very concerned about where this is going and has gone, and actually already is in a lot of places. If you're in one of these towns where they have speed traps, the robo-police, photos as you're going, you know, 10 miles over the speed limit, you get a letter in the mail, you have to pay a fine. Well, look at this. This is a new town now that just installed these cameras. I was not aware that they had them there. It says, "Hi, TJ. We have implemented a traffic safety program which uses photographic speed monitoring systems to enforce traffic laws governing speed violations. This is a warning notice which depicts that your vehicle was exceeding the posted speed limit."

0: limit on this date and time, and they got a picture of my car and everything.
1: They didn't have a sign up letting you know that there's like photo reinforcement?
0: Maybe. I don't know. I didn't see it. It has a picture of my car and everything. It even says, use this link if you want to see color photos, which is very nice of them. And
1: they
0: it says
1: for that with the money they get from your tickets.
0: That's right. After the warning period expires, a speed violation carries a fine. We urge you to drive carefully and do not speed. Now, this is telling me the robo police are here. Get used to it. You're not getting smacked yet, but you're going to get smacked if you keep driving the way. And I'm like, well, the thing about like a police officer monitoring a situation is that you could see, like you could use your brain, your human brain to say, okay, you're either moving with the traffic or you're at a time where there's no one on the road. But it's really hard for me to argue that I should be a speeder and I should be allowed to speed. But you know how life is and you know how the roads are.
1: You know, the same way people protest like these data centers, you live in this town, you can protest these cameras.
0: Well, there's a certain area where they have what's called a work zone, and they'll put up a warning that this is like, be careful, you're being photographed. There's no one working. So it's not even like there's a person there who's working. It's like before the work time, they're getting us on every single angle. And this is coming to more and more towns.
1: Yeah, but if you're really bothered by it, I suggest you get your friends together and you protest it.
0: Well, let's go, J-Bo. Come on, protest
1: it. I don't live in that town.
2: You love arts and crafts.
1: I got to take care of my own community. You take care of your own community.
0: Yeah. Well, I'm upset. I was driving through a community. So should I knock on some strangers' doors?
1: You should do something with the town mayor or something. Yeah,
2: make some signs.
0: Go to the grocery store. You know, I like the grocery store. After I do my shopping, I can have the clipboard and say, do you see what's happening
1: go
0: in this town?
1: City Hall. I don't know, bro.
0: Well, listen, if I get a ticket in the work zone where there's no workers, I'm going to go knock on some doors and say, yo, bro, what's up with this?
1: Mm-hmm.
0: Anyway, I am a little concerned about robots in general, but this kind of robot is concerning. And also, I should probably drive the speed limit. I'm very careful. I try to drive the speed limit. Heather doesn't care at all.
2: I'm shocked. I live in the same town you do, and I've not gotten any letters.
0: Right. As J-Bo has described, it looks like you steal your car every time you drive it.
2: Yeah, I got places to be.
1: Yeah, you drive it like you stole it.
0: Yeah, how are they getting me? And maybe you're driving too fast. It blurs the cameras.
1: That's probably what it is.
0: All right, you guys ready to do this?
1: Yes, sir.
0: Here we go.
3: 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It's right here.
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0: The Space Coast number one hit music station, 107.1 A1A. This is the TJ Show, and yesterday at this time, it seems I wrongly predicted a conspiracy.
1: Yep.
0: And I'm actually shocked about what Kenny found out. So you may remember at this time yesterday, Kenny, he got a text, right?
2: Yeah.
0: And it was a group text. And what was interesting about it is that it was supposedly your high school asking for donations.
2: Yes.
0: But it had people you actually knew on the text in a group of like 10 people.
2: Yep, and there were three of them that actually I had in my contacts already.
0: Right, and so I thought, oh my goodness, this has to be a conspiracy. It's got to be like, you know, all this AI data, they crunch all the numbers.
3: It has to be scam.
0: They find patterns, they find connections, mm-hmm. so it looks like it's the real thing. And I said, Kenny, just to be sure, reach out to your old high school and find out, was this them? And I thought for sure you would get a response that said, no, of course, you know, that's a scam link. Don't click on it.
2: Yeah, so I went to the high school website. I found somebody in alumni relations. This person is responsible for helping to coordinate class reunions. But I reached out. I said, you know, I'm very weary of scam texts. They're running rampant. Was this a legitimate text message from the school? I got an immediate response, and indeed it was.
0: Can you believe that?
2: They're asking their alumni 20 years later.
0: But wait a minute.
2: For a little kickback.
0: How is it okay? You don't want to be in a group text with these random people you went to school with. Numbers you don't recognize.
2: Yeah, perhaps poor business practice.
0: It's a bad move.
2: Yeah, maybe. Yeah.
3: I get sending a text to like each individual person.
0: Yes. Right.
3: But not in a group.
0: Or a letter. Like something. Mm-hmm. And also, who in their right mind is clicking on that link that looks exactly like a scam? I mean, that's some pretty bad solicitation for fundraising. Are they making any money?
2: I don't know.
3: From what I understand, not from Kenny.
2: The school has grown quite a bit since I went there a long time ago.
0: So people are donating.
2: I'm sure they're doing well. They have a lot more students, so students are paying tuition, and I'm sure, alumni donations plays a factor into that.
0: Huh.
2: Too.
0: Well, see, I guess at the very least, all of these scams have made us paranoid about everything. But I've never seen anything like that. That's a weird move.
2: Yeah, I agree. It's weird. What's weirder, though, is the email, the name was familiar to me. And I emailed it. Go figure. It was my friend Kevin's mom who emailed me back.
3: She
2: was my religion teacher in high school. Now she works in the alumni relations department for the school.
0: Wow.
2: I haven't seen or talked to her in 20 plus years. I saw her son a couple of months ago.
0: That is unbelievable. Well, this is where we're at.
2: It's wild.
0: Who knows what's a scam? Even things that are legitimate look like scams, but that's a weird one. And can you reach out to one of your former classmates? And can we, like, since they put you on a thread together, maybe we could ask them how they're doing?
2: Yeah.
3: Yeah, you should respond back to that thread and just say, like, hey, guys, by the way, this isn't scam. I checked.
2: Well, I did respond to the text. I wrote, new phone, who dis? But nobody responded to that.
0: That's so great.
2: But yeah, that's a good idea, J-Bo. That's my next response.
0: Okay,
3: there you go.
0: Great. Let's see if you can get somebody to call in. That would be great. I'd love to meet one of your former classmates that your school put you together with 20 years later. This is the TJ Show.
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0: 1071 A1A. This is the TJ Show. Our news, it sounds different around here. Kenny reads through every story he can find, and then he brings us the most interesting ones. Kenny, what's happening on the planet today?
1: There's an interesting column in the USA Today. The author is alleging that millennials and Gen Zs have what's being called a Peter Pan problem.
0: Tell me what it is.
1: Essentially, they're refusing to grow up.
0: Oh, well, how is that? You have that problem, right?
1: I guess you could say that. Although one of the markers is that they're delaying certain markers of adulthood like marriage, home ownership, and having children. I am getting married.
0: Well, that's true.
1: I'm taking a step in the right direction.
2: The economy isn't the best for all of those things at the moment.
3: Throw us a bone.
2: Right?
3: A fishing line. Something.
2: I'm trying over here.
1: Yeah, now the author does argue or suggest that while financial instability is a factor, there's a deeper cultural desire to prolong childhood and prioritize personal, quote, emotional ease over the sacrifices required by adult obligations. And one of the things it points to in this article is Disney adults and how many Disney adults are going broke.
0: You know, I overheard a conversation, and it was a grown woman talking about how she was going to Disney. Had nothing to do with her kids. It was her and her friend. I feel
3: good
0: like
3: for
0: I,
3: her.
0: Do you like it?
3: No, I'm happy that she's doing something with her and her friend.
0: I know, but Disney, I don't know that I can enjoy that as an adult. I could see why the kids would like it.
1: Yeah, but you don't have fun in your body.
3: No,
1: yeah,
3: I you do. Don't have fun in everyday life.
0: I do fun things.
3: Like what?
0: Well, one time I picked mushrooms off of a tree and I ate them.
3: Not fun.
0: Well, it was fun at first because it was like a free dinner. Then I went into a panic that I ate something that was going to hurt me.
1: That's
0: and
1: excitement.
0: I never did it again.
3: TJ will come in and be like, oh my gosh, I had so much fun yesterday finding cool things at Costco. Like,
0: yes, it is.
3: It's what? I mean, it's
2: Costco
3: not fun.
0: You never know. They had this light that charges in the sun. And then you can
2: solar
0: use it to...
2: Solar power?
0: Yes.
2: Wow.
0: And then it's a lantern. It's
2: new.
0: Great.
2: Like, this is a new idea.
0: No, but it was $30. I mean, how could you go wrong?
2: Man.
1: Well, there was a recent survey that revealed that nearly 25% of Disney visitors have gone into debt to fund their trips.
0: Yeah.
1: Now, by this year, a week-long vacation at Disney World for a family of four is projected to cost over
0: $6,000. $6,000?
1: Yes.
0: What?
3: I got it.
1: And this author describes what she is referring to as meta-manufactured happiness, essentially the subculture as a pursuit of synthetic happiness using expensive, sanitized, and predictable environments to escape the complexities of modern life.
3: I want to give millennials
1: deep article.
3: The benefit of the doubt. I mean, we had 9/11 growing up. Then we graduated in a recession. Half of us couldn't find jobs. Then there was a pandemic. So give us a break, man. We're trying.
0: They want a warm blanket.
2: Let us go to Disney.
3: Yeah, we just want to be happy.
0: You know, but the one thing I don't understand is if you go into debt to go to Disney, how do you go there and not think about the fact that you've got this bill to pay?
1: Like, wouldn't you?
3: Have you been to Disney World? Have you been?
0: Wait, when I was little, yeah.
3: Yeah, no, but as an adult.
0: No.
3: Yeah, that's why you don't. That's why you can say that.
0: All right.
3: You go there and you're like, all my troubles seem so far away.
2: They help you forget. They make sure you forget.
0: So they seduce you with song.
3: Pretty much.
0: All right, very good. Kenny, thanks for keeping us somewhat informed and warned.
1: That's what's happening.
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0: 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This is the TJ Show. We were talking about high school reunions and Kenny's protesting his. It's all this drama. If you missed it, you could hear it on our podcast by searching for the TJ Show wherever you listen to him. Well, Polly, you wanted to join in on this in Maryland.
1: Well, you were talking about 20th class reunion, and I figured I'd let you know about a year and a half ago, I went to my 60th class reunion.
0: Whoa, do people still, they show up for that?
1: Yes, believe it or not. We had like 75 people in our class who had died already. Oh. We had a huge class.
0: Let me ask you something. When you see your friends from high school at your age, you're in your 70s?
1: No, I just turned 80.
0: Okay. Do you still recognize them when you walk in the room? Like, do they just look like an older version of the kid you knew?
1: No.
0: They look...
1: Everybody has changed completely.
0: Wow.
2: Wow.
0: So
1: they don't look anything like the old kids. It's crazy. Mm.
0: Yeah, like, I've seen some pictures of some kids that I went to high school with, and I'm about 20-something years out of high school, and some of them look like grown... Like, they look like the teachers now. And you go, whoa. I can kind of see it. Like, I remember Doug. He definitely looked like that, but that's a weird version of Doug.
3: Got less hair.
1: Yeah, but people, when they're younger, they really look a lot different. But as they get older, like 20 years into it wasn't bad. I could still recognize people.
0: Oh, that's Dave.
2: Mm-hmm.
1: But the last one, I couldn't recognize anybody. Everybody had changed.
2: Wow.
0: Do you think it's the actual people, or is it just someone messing with you guys?
1: No. It's the actual people. Believe me, now they look old. They didn't. But they complete. When you get older, you change all over.
0: Yeah, they had big ears, right?
1: Yeah.
0: Yeah.
2: Ears big, are bigger.
0: Huge ears. Now, do their voices sound recognizable?
1: Yeah, some of them did. When I started talking to them, they did.
0: Yeah, that's interesting.
2: Mm-hmm.
0: Now,
1: like some of the guys in high school were real skinny and small. And some of these guys are like 6 foot and real big and strong now, so you don't recognize them at all. They've completely changed.
0: Mm-hmm. Well, listen, you still sound young as could be, Polly.
1: Thank you. I still feel it.
0: You got a lot of energy in you, and we always love hearing from you. Thank you for sharing that with us.
1: Hey, last week I went to 2 doctor's appointments and got great information from both of them. I'm all right on both of those 2 things, so all I got to wait for now is my heart in December.
0: Oh,
2: nice. Good.
0: So good.
2: That's good to hear.
0: Well, listen, no Milano cookies, as much as I love them, and stay away from anything that's processed.
2: No smoking, no drinking.
0: Smoking, no drinking, no pot.
2: No fun.
1: Oh, I don't do that.
0: Stay off the cocaine. Mm-hmm. Just stay away.
2: Yeah.
1: Never tried it.
2: No LSD.
0: Neither did I. Yeah. All right.
1: Hey, you guys have a great day.
0: All right.
2: You too, Polly.
0: Stay safe. Care. Stay healthy.
1: Okay. Bye.
2: Bye.
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0: 1071 A1A. This is the TJ Show. Went out to dinner at a very nice restaurant with my wife, Jess. And the end of the meal comes. Our server hands me the little, like, payment thing, the little computer.
1: Okay.
0: And he goes, here you go, you can pay. And I'm sitting with this little machine, and I have to figure out how to swipe my card. And then it's got, like, 15 questions for me. How is your service? And he's away from the table.
1: Oh, that's so annoying.
0: I'm holding his little machine. And I'm like, I can't believe I got to figure this out now. It was pretty easy. You know, you just had to tap it.
1: That's good.
0: But then it goes, service, happy or sad? I'm like, I'm just happy. And I click happy.
1: Right.
0: How is? And then it's got to be checking off boxes on atmosphere and mood. And I'm like, do I really have to go through this just to pay my bill? And I think he's embarrassed, which is why he walked away from the table.
2: Yeah, I would have been.
1: That's why he handed it to you. He's like, here you go.
0: But then I was kind of like, I felt good. I'm like, wow, he really trusts me with this little machine. What if I throw it on the ground or drop it?
1: He doesn't care. It doesn't come out of his check.
0: Right? So I'm like, man, they try to get you everywhere that's possible for someone to take your attention. They will take your attention.
1: Yes. And everything's a survey.
0: Yes, it was a good 5 minutes, and I was like, okay, well, job well done. I was like, what if I didn't want to do that? How do I opt out of that? It was very weird.
2: But hey, cash.
0: This is where, but you know, they do have 1,400 positive reviews. Like, they're in the 5-star zone.
2: No, but I bet you nobody puts a sad face, especially if the person's still standing right next to you with a smile on their face.
0: Well,
2: you know
0: so
2: what I mean?
0: I was wondering, like, did that somehow connect to the Google reviews? Does that little handheld thing, when you hit yes, legally somehow, did they get by? Because where does that go? Is it just internal? These reviews, man, they're scamming.
1: They're not trusting you to, like, go home later and put a review. They're like, no, do it right now while you're sitting here.
0: Yeah, because I'm like, that's a lot of people. How do you get that many people to review your restaurant? But anyway, Jaybo, what's happening in your world today?
1: I have a friend of mine from college who helped me with accounting. She was great. She's a CPA. And we haven't talked in a very, very long time. And so she randomly just, like, came to mind. So I sent her a text, and I was like, is this number still you? Like, and she reached back out. She's like, yeah, this is me. So we're scheduling a convo for later today, which I'm excited for.
0: Great. I love it. Hey,
1: yeah,
0: listen.
1: Looking forward to talking to her.
0: How many times do we have to learn life is better and easier and more fulfilling with community from all different walks of life? And, man, I love accountants. I know people like to make fun of them, say they're boring. They know numbers in a deeper kind of way.
1: Yeah, she's great.
0: They could probably save you a whole lot of money, too.
1: But she's a great friend.
0: Good,
1: I'm not worried about the money part. Well, but the
0: bonus,
1: friendship part.
0: Bonus. Little caramel on top of the ice cream cone.
2: She
0: it's
2: can
0: great.
2: Calculate the tip when you guys go out.
1: She'll pay for the tip.
0: Yeah, she'll do the survey.
1: Mm-hmm.
0: Kenny, what's happening in your world today?
3: I learned a fun fact thanks to Jeopardy recently. Did you guys know that the word escalate didn't exist before the invention of the escalator?
0: No, I didn't know that.
1: Oh, okay.
3: Yeah, so we use the word escalate to signify rising up or moving up or a situation intensifying. It wasn't until the escalator was invented in 1898 that the word escalate became a thing.
1: Wow. Nice.
0: Jeopardy can make you a genius too. All you have to do is watch it. Like Kenny.
3: Learn the origins of words.
0: No,
3: it's fun.
0: Hey, that's good. No, that is very interesting. Yeah, that's why I love that show. You find this stuff out. Right, that was from Jeopardy?
3: Yeah, I learned it from Jeopardy.
0: Yeah, very good. This is the TJ Show.
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14: A Better Life with Dr. Sanjay Gupta.
15: You know, one of the weirder things I've seen on social media lately is parents feeding their babies butter. Like whole sticks of butter. They swear that it helps them feel fuller after meals and get a good night's sleep, among other things. There's actually something to this. You know, butter is full of fat, which a rapidly growing infant needs, but eating butter all the time results in, quote, boxing out other important nutrients they need as well. Spokesperson for the Academy of Nutrition and Dietetics told us she recommends half a teaspoon to a teaspoon melted and then added to a puree. Or as they get older, you can drizzle oil or melted butter over cooked vegetables, she told us. We never say just give butter by itself, and it's not the only source of fat she would recommend. Avocados, hummus, fish, they are great sources of fat as well, and also great foods to introduce. I'm Dr. Sanjay Gupta, helping you live a better life.
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0: 1071 A1A, the Space Coast number one hit music station. This is the TJ Show. This is going to sound terrible when I say it like this, but I think I just caught the awes, the Kenny, can you get the romantic music ready?
1: Mm-hmm.
2: Oh, my gosh.
0: Okay, I'm going to need
2: it's
0: this in a minute.
2: It's not that serious.
0: No, but this is sweet. This is the kind of stuff. These are the details that I think really matter, and they're often overlooked.
2: Okay.
0: And once again, J-Bo's husband, Archie, who I think could write the book on being sweet and thoughtful and kind and patient.
2: He is those things.
0: Share, and then I'm just going to leave this where it is. Go ahead.
2: So my husband, Archie, recently found out that I like pickled beets. Some people are like, oh, that's so gross. No, I like them. I like the way they taste. They're good for you. And so he went out and bought me pickled beets. Now, these pickled beets are in a jar of water. The one that I bought were not
0: in a jar of water. I was supposed to hit the music there.
2: Oh, sorry.
0: This guy. I love the fact that he took note of something you love and on his own accord went out and had it there for you. That is beautiful.
3: He's a husband that can't be beat.
2: That's good.
0: That's what I'm trying to say.
2: That's good.
0: Kenny said it better, but yeah.
2: He did say it better.
0: Beautiful.
2: Yeah.
0: And doesn't that warm your heart?
2: It does warm my heart. When I opened the fridge and I saw the jar of pickled beets there, it took me a little bit. And I'm like, hey, how long have this jar been sitting here? And he's like, I bought it like 3 days ago. And I'm like,
0: I got it for you.
2: Oh, you're so sweet. Right.
0: I know. This is the kind of stuff that sounds so small to the untrained ear.
2: That's right.
0: But it's a big deal.
2: It is a big deal.
0: Okay,
2: go on.
0: So the pickle beets are there in the jar.
2: The pickle beets are there in the jar, and they're sitting in liquid and, you know, pickling or whatever, and I haven't touched them. And so...
0: What's your problem?
2: My husband, Archie, he finally asked me, he's like, hey, I bought these for you. Why haven't you had any of them? And I said, it's because they're sitting in water. It's freaking me out. And so he has been serving them to me so that I would eat them so that I don't have to deal with the water. Because something about the water and the beets floating in the water, it makes me feel like it's gross. But if it wasn't in the water, then I would eat them just fine.
0: Okay, now we got to figure out what's wrong.
2: I think what I'm associating the beets to is like, you know, in a science lab when there's like things floating in water.
3: Like the formaldehyde jars.
2: Yes.
0: Oh, like interesting. A brain.
2: Yes. I think every time I see them,
0: you
2: though I know it came from a really great place and my husband loves me, he's being so sweet.
0: The grocery store.
2: Yeah. I just think about brains floating in a jar of water. And I can't bring myself to take the beets out of the jar.
0: See, this is the kind of thing. As a husband, you try to do the right thing, and then it's like, this is the unpredictable thing that you have to deal with.
4: Yeah, but she's not complaining about
2: it.
4: She didn't say anything.
0: But she's not eating them.
2: No, so? If he serves them to me, there's no water in the container when he serves them to me. I eat them.
0: See,
2: but I can't serve them on my own.
3: He's got to do a military beet recovery mission for you to eat these beets.
0: You try to do the right thing.
4: But that's the thing. You're talking about the little details. It's always the little details. There's one little detail that a husband usually gets wrong.
0: Get out of here.
4: No, 100%. No. Like, my husband will do the same thing. Like, this is not food related, but it's like, he knew I wanted a pair of sneakers. And he bought me a pair of sneakers, but he bought the wrong color sneaker that I wanted.
0: The right beats. Leave him alone.
4: But I'm saying it's that little tiny detail that they always mess up. You know
0: this
4: what I mean?
0: This is the TJ.
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1: This is the TJ Show, our news. It sounds different around here. Kenny reads through every story he can find, and then he brings us the most interesting ones. Kenny, what's happening on the planet today?
2: TJ, you lived in Boston for many years. Are you familiar with the Flower Bakery in Boston Common in Boston?
1: Of course. Love that. I think they had one in Cambridge, too. They're all over the place.
2: So the one in Boston Common, they have lost their mascot. It's a plastic ice cream cone named Swirly that would sit in front of the store. They thought perhaps that it was blown away in a winter storm, but they said it was possibly spotted in a nearby dorm window.
3: I believe that.
2: And as the social media posts, they imply that the mascot was looking down longingly at home, and we have reason to believe he may be confused about where he is.
1: You know how that conversation went late on a Friday night. I'm taking it, man.
3: He's my friend now.
1: Saw the way he's looking at me.
3: Yep, and then the next morning that person woke up to that cone in their bed.
1: What did I do?
3: Yeah.
4: And they had no idea it was there.
2: So the bakery and its owners are pleading for the safe return of Swirly. They said on social media, to anyone who is temporarily sheltering him, thank you for protecting him this winter. Please return him safely, no questions asked, in exchange for baked goods and our eternal gratitude.
1: Look at that.
2: It appears that if you're willing to return Swirly, they're not going to call the cops on you, and you'll get some free baked goods out of the deal.
3: What college student wouldn't want that?
4: Right.
1: Yeah. We got to admire them having a sense of humor about it.
2: Yeah.
3: Yeah, if somebody would have offered me something for the orange cones I took from construction sites, I would have returned them.
1: What? I didn't know about that.
3: I mean, that was a long time ago. That was during my college years.
1: What were you... You know what? These college kids, this is why I dropped out. Wait, what were you doing with the cones?
3: You know, I don't know. I don't know what I did with the cones.
4: She just wanted them.
3: I just wanted them. So we took them.
1: Not endorsing, just something.
3: Yeah, don't do it. They need the cones.
1: It'll be in the J-Bo book.
3: Yeah, for real.
1: Kenny, what else you got?
2: The NBA playoffs last night, the Oklahoma City Thunder defending champs defeating the LA Lakers 108-90. In the other game, the Detroit Pistons defeated the Cleveland Cavaliers 111-101. Game twos this evening between the New York Knicks and the Philadelphia 76ers. In the early game, we have the San Antonio Spurs hosting the Minnesota Timberwolves in the late match.
1: Cool. Well, we're rooting for Minnesota, right?
2: We're on in Oklahoma, too.
3: Rooting for both.
1: I root for both.
2: And you said we're not far from L.A. either.
1: Yeah, that's true. I root for all teams, just so you know.
2: Okay, we just want everyone to have a good time.
1: Exactly right.
3: Yeah, just have fun.
2: No injuries, and everybody can be friends afterwards.
1: Kenny, thank you for keeping us somewhat informed.
2: That's what's happening.
1: 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But first and foremost, thank you, as always, for turning your radio on.
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0: 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Welcome to the TJ Show from Cocoa Beach to where J-Bo grew up in Orlando.
1: Hey.
0: All the Space Coast and beyond. Did you hang out at Disney all the time?
1: No, TJ.
0: Okay. We're going to help you get your day started here at 107.1 A1A. Thanks for listening. Well, let's go now.
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0: 1071 A1A, the Space Coast, number one hit music station. This is the TJ Show, and yeah, this segment is for your pet. Started with my pet, Luna. She was being left home all alone, and my wife Jess had the idea one day, well, put the radio on. It'll keep her company. She'll hear Dada's voice. Totally bored with the show. Fell asleep. So we started featuring the biggest stories in animal headlines. Now she waits by the radio, and she loves it. So without further ado, let's just get right into it. Luna's Animal Tales for today. This is a very clever idea. You know, sometimes there are these cats. They're in shelters, and they don't like people. They don't want to go to their house. They're nervous, or they're frantic, or who knows what their history is. Mm-hmm. They began to turn them into working cats. So they put them in areas where they need some natural rodent control.
1: Okay.
0: Places like barns, warehouses, churches, factories, saving so many lives of so many cats, and they get to have fun all day hunting mice.
1: That's nice.
0: This is at the Humane Society of Tampa Bay, and apparently other states are starting to do the same thing. In exchange for keeping the rodent population under control, caretakers provide the cats with food, water, and safe shelter.
1: Here's the thing. If I'm providing you with food, though, are you going to be inclined to go after the rodents?
0: I sure hope so. Maybe give them just enough.
1: Okay.
0: I'm sure they have it figured out. But it seems like these cats have a good time hunting mice. Now, it's not good for the mice, but no one's doing mouse shelters at this moment. So
1: right.
0: We're going to just keep rooting for the cats.
1: Mm-hmm.
0: There was a very unfortunate story. A hairless puppy nicknamed Dobby, it's a Harry Potter reference, right?
1: Right. Yeah.
2: Dobby the house elf.
0: Was rescued from a kitchen cabinet. There was a house. A rescue team went in. Over 70 animals were rescued from the property. I don't know how it gets to that point.
1: Yeah, it's a lot.
0: I mean, we're talking chickens, ducks, geese, and a cat. They're now giving a much better chance at life. And this dog, after just given some food, some care, some love, is thriving. All of her irritated skin is now covered in soft fur.
1: Yay.
0: So it's doing well. And see, this is why, coming from a guy who bought a dog, why shelters are great. I do love what they do. You know, you get a story like this. It's so amazing. Then there's an athletic dog that just joined in on a race, a little mini marathon in Indianapolis. They're like, yo, what's your deal? Are you in the race? You can see some body camera footage. The police officer is asking. And they wound up taking the dog in. It's a very friendly dog, apparently. It's at the Indianapolis Animal Care Services, being held until its owners come forward. So, listen, if you can hear us, your dog is at the care center.
1: Go get your dog.
0: Go pick up your dog. If he's not claimed by May 13th, he's going to be put up for adoption.
1: It's a cute little dog, too.
0: Adorable. Those are Luna's Animal Tales, the biggest stories in animal headlines. 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
2: I thought, well, yeah, let me show you guys what I'm dealing with.
5: I found out that you were hiding a chocolate chip bag from me.
6: Yeah, you found it?
2: You hear the disappointment?
7: You don't feel bad?
2: It's unbelievable.
5: No, I didn't, but Willa wouldn't tell me where it is.
6: Good.
5: What is this? Who's...
6: You eat all the chocolate chips, and then I know I have to bake something this week for an event coming up, and those are the chocolate chips to be baked.
2: See, the Jabo theory is accurate.
7: Mm-hmm.
6: And you eat them all. And then I go to add the chocolate chips to the cookies, and there's none in the house.
5: That's my dessert that you're hiding.
6: Well, you need to get an actual dessert. That's not your dessert. That is for my baking. You need to get yourself a chocolate bar or something. Do a normal dessert.
5: No, I like that it's already half chewed up for you when it's a chocolate chip.
2: That is the thing about the chocolate chips.
7: Disgusting. It's like a baby bird.
2: Yeah, exactly. It makes it easier.
6: That's really strange.
5: It's just
6: you
5: so much.
6: If you don't have the energy to chew a dessert, you don't deserve a dessert.
5: It's just convenient. It's every box being checked, and I like that.
6: Then get your own bag.
5: The fact that Willa wouldn't break is pretty wild. Well, maybe I'll start hiding some things.
6: What are you going to hide?
5: Yeah, I'll figure it out, but I'll hide something.
6: No, tell me one thing, because I would love you to hide the underwear that you leave in the bathroom floor every morning.
7: Yes!
6: You could definitely hide that in the laundry.
2: Yeah, everyone's real clever.
7: Zinger!
2: Yeah, everyone's hilarious. Yeah. I know. Yeah, like she doesn't have some underwear hiding problems. I'm the only one. Well,
7: right.
2: Listen.
7: But you like it, so it's different. Yeah.
2: That's not true. Not
7: yeah, I'm
2: okay.
7: Sure you enjoy
2: I'm not going to get into that. Listen, what I like is this Ghirardelli chocolate chip. If you don't understand why you'd eat them right out of the bag, then you obviously haven't experienced them yet. Go to the store and check it out. I'm going to go to the store. I'm going to get my own bag, and I will hide them. And then
7: when she needs the
2: chips, she'll have to call me and say, where are you hiding them now?
3: TJ, have you noticed downstairs where we enter the building, there is a safe at the loading dock?
2: Yes.
3: Like someone's throwing away a safe?
2: Yes.
3: You should take that home, and that could be your hiding
2: chocolate chip safe. Yeah, I like that idea. I think you're onto something there, Kenny. This is the TJ Show.
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0: such. 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This is the TJ Show. Why does everything have to feel like a movie? Something came up on the show yesterday, and it seems like every time there's any hint of any Bigfoot conversation, we get calls about it on the other side of it. And it was just in passing.
1: Yep. What was that, even aliens?
0: Yes. Mm-hmm. People are very passionate about these Bigfoot stories. What was the story yesterday? I can't even remember it.
2: In the news yesterday, we talked about a surge in Bigfoot sightings in Northeast Ohio.
0: That's right. Yep. Yes. And we were remarking on the fact that even with all the technology, you have literally traffic cameras picking you off as you're driving in certain states. You can't catch one clear picture of a Bigfoot.
1: Yeah.
0: If these sightings are real, how in the world is it a part of their makeup if they did exist? And I'm not against saying that they exist, because who knows?
1: And all the photos look like someone took the photo with a potato. Literally.
0: Yes.
1: Yeah.
0: Yeah, it doesn't make any sense with all the technology we have, unless there's some reason for it. But anyway, we got this message.
3: I don't know if you guys ever watch Ancient Aliens or not, but they did capture a picture of a Bigfoot, and they determined that it was the real deal.
0: Yeah, who's they, and how did they determine?
3: And it was walking, and it wasn't a guy in a monkey suit or anything like that. It was a real one, and it was a female, and they got real pictures of it, and they examined them.
0: Okay, well, how do you know it's a female? What?
3: Under a microscope, hearing out, and it's the real deal. Here in Oregon, a lot of them, they're up there around Mount St. Helens, in the forest and stuff, people have been sighting them all the time. So
0: I start doing this deep dive about Mount St. Helen. I'm on YouTube and I'm searching.
1: All right.
0: And there's a video where in the distance, and again, not clear, it's a pretty tall figure that if there was a Bigfoot, it looks like it. And so you do wonder, well, what is that thing now? It doesn't look like a bear. Is it a real video? They say it was from 2010. So now I'm scratching my head and I'm like, well, what do I not know?
1: Well, this guy is saying that there's a bunch of them up there. Is there more? Is Bigfoot like a species? Is there more than one Bigfoot?
4: It's a family.
0: That's what I understand.
3: Just so I let you know. Thank you. Go Ducks. Bye.
1: Go Ducks.
0: I mean, with the casual nature there, he believes that it's real. And it's so casual to him that he said Go Ducks, which is the hockey team, right?
2: No, that's the Oregon University.
1: Mascot.
2: All of their teams.
1: That's their mascot.
0: Baseball.
2: Yes.
0: Football.
2: Sure.
0: All right.
1: Soccer, it's their mascot.
0: But what I'm impressed
1: athletes.
0: That this is just normal. And I have friends who, they seem like they're normal people. And they're very convinced that they had an encounter with Bigfoot. And they tell the story. And they're not joking. And they get these files apparently coming out about aliens.
1: I don't know whether, you know, it existing or not existing makes a difference in my life. So right. If it exists, cool. If it doesn't, cool.
0: Well, I would say leave it alone. Like, if it does exist, they haven't, as far as we know, bothered us.
1: But I am curious to know what they eat. Because what are they picking off? You know, are there farm animals going missing?
0: That's a good question, too. Is a cow with a bite taken out of it? Yes.
5: I like to believe they're vegetarians.
0: It could be that, too.
1: That massive and that big?
5: They're just eating leaves. You get a lot of protein from leaves, okay?
0: Okay.
1: You gotta eat a whole forest.
5: Yeah,
0: if a tree. A walnut tree.
1: Seriously.
5: There you go.
0: Okay, if you know something that we don't know, feel free to leave it on the voicemail. 877-RADIO-TJ. I am curious to know what you have to say.
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0: I've been hammering your DMs, J-Bo, all day.
1: Well, boom, I purposely boom. Don't go on there because I know you are. 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
2: I kind of wish you would get off the internet.
1: Need
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0: just wanna die. 107.1 A1A. This is the TJ Show. Our news, it sounds different around here. Kenny reads through every story he can find, and then he brings us the most interesting ones. Kenny, what's happening on the planet today?
1: Fox Sports will be the TV destination for the World Cup this summer, and they are teaming up with the jobs website Indeed for a unique summer job during the 2026 FIFA World Cup. The position is titled Chief World Cup Watcher.
2: I could do that.
0: Would you want to, what do you need to do?
1: So the hired fan will be required to watch every single minute of all 104 matches in the World Cup tournament.
2: I'm already going to try to do that.
3: Yeah. I can do it.
0: Don't they have multiple games at the same time?
1: Yes, so I suppose you'll have to have multi-screen. Well, I think the most interesting part about this is where the person will be working. Their, quote, office will be a transparent cube located in the middle of Times Square in New York City.
0: Oh, okay, there you go.
2: Heather would love
3: like
2: that.
3: Like a human zoo.
0: Well, it's clever. I guess it's almost like an interactive billboard in a way.
1: For this, you'll be paid $50,000, according to this.
2: Are there any other qualifications?
1: No, beyond
2: watching.
1: Do you
2: have eyes? Four.
3: Do you like soccer?
2: Yeah, like all those things.
1: Now, they do say the ideal candidate isn't somebody who's a soccer whiz, someone who knows all about strategy and stats. What they're really looking for is an enthusiastic soccer fan rather than a statistician, someone who could tap into the broader fandom of the event.
3: The only thing Heather gets passionate about is soccer.
2: I don't have a general enthusiasm about anything, but...
0: Well, this is the one thing.
2: This is the one thing.
3: This is it.
2: So okay. I might be qualified.
0: All right, well, let's see where that goes.
1: The tournament runs from June 11th through July 19th. If you're interested, you have to update your Indeed profile with relevant journalism and content creation skills.
0: Oh, you're a journalist, too.
1: Set their profile to public and share a video using the hashtag Chief World Cup Watcher.
0: All right. Kenny, what else do you have?
1: In the UK, they have really cracked down on age verification systems online. They don't want little kids going to websites that they're not supposed to be going to. However, according to recent research, kids are having no problem getting past these age verification websites.
3: How so?
1: Well, some, for instance, insist that you upload a photo, and kids are getting away with drawing a mustache on their lip with... you know, eyelash or eyebrow.
0: Guys, we're living in a cartoon. You realize this, right? So silly.
1: 52% of those age over 13 and 41% of those 12 and under describe the verification process as easy to bypass. In addition to the drawn-on mustaches, they're also using video game clips of characters to mimic human head movements. Or they're also just searching the internet for random photos of adults to upload, and apparently
0: wow.
2: It's like three 12-year-olds in a trench coat. Like, no, I'm 18.
0: Right. It's actually like cats inside.
3: Right. Isn't there a scene from The Little Rascals like that?
2: Uh-huh.
3: Yeah.
0: It's wild. Yeah, it makes you wonder, do they really want to block the kids out? And what does that mean? Why is it so easy?
1: Well, who knows? Yeah. I mean, the study also talked to parents, and 26% of parents said that they've allowed their child to bypass the system so that the parent will actually intervene and say, okay, yeah, you can go to this.
0: Kenny, thanks for keeping us somewhat informed.
1: That's what's happening.
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0: 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This is the TJ Show. Now, I just, I know producer Heather moved into a new apartment, and I just found out a fun fact. Go ahead, share what you just shared with me.
1: Yeah, so we moved into a new apartment, and it's smaller, so now there's only one bathroom, right?
2: All right.
1: So what I've been doing, because I like to have my own private space when I need to use the bathroom, I've been using my apartment complex's bathroom.
0: Like outside of your apartment.
1: Right, outside of my apartment. It's like near the gym and like the pool and stuff like that.
0: For all needs for the bathroom?
1: No, just specifically one type of, you know, need.
2: Like number two?
1: Right, right.
2: Okay.
1: Yeah.
0: Okay.
2: So, wait, so you leave your apartment.
1: Right.
2: And you go to the leasing office, the building?
1: Right, because there's, so the way my building is set up, there's two separate buildings of apartments. So I have to like physically leave my apartment, leave the building, go across the courtyard into another building where that bathroom is.
3: What if it's raining?
2: Yeah, that's a trap.
1: I still do it.
3: You bring
1: an
3: umbrella?
1: I'll bring an umbrella or wear a jacket or a raincoat, galoshes.
0: All to be outside of the apartment where your husband Lewis is.
1: Right.
0: Well, I have to tell you, that's admirable. I think you're doing the right thing.
1: Yeah.
0: I think that's worthy of celebration,
1: no,
0: actually.
1: No, that's ridiculous.
3: TJ's going to install an outhouse in his front yard.
1: He doesn't know that I use the bathroom. Obviously, he knows I do those things in there. But I, just in case, like, it's extra loud or...
2: Yeah. Run the water.
1: He just doesn't need to hear that.
0: Exactly.
1: So, and I like to have my own privacy when I'm doing those things. So I'll go over there. Because, like, no one ever uses that bathroom because everyone has their own bathroom in their own apartment.
0: I didn't know you were this wonderful of a woman.
1: I mean, well,
2: no, but it's in the leasing office, which means, like, if people are walking by, they're going to pick up on something, you know, like a certain scent. And also, there's people who work from home who probably have picked up on this. Like, where is she going this time every day?
0: But this is about her husband. You know what? What does he think? Does he thank you?
1: I mean, he just kind of like looks at me like, oh, okay.
0: He
1: like,
0: takes it for granted.
1: Yeah, I don't think he...
0: That's not good.
1: I mean, obviously he doesn't care if I use
2: the
1: bathroom.
2: It's not a big deal.
1: Yes,
2: that's everyone, a human thing.
1: Right.
3: And does he reciprocate?
1: No.
2: Of course not.
1: No. Not at all.
2: I'm not surprised.
1: But he doesn't like to go in other places. He will only go in his own apartment or whatever. But.
0: Well... Thank you for sharing that.
1: You're welcome.
0: Yeah. You know,
1: no problem.
0: Not that I want a certain someone. You know what? I'm not going to get into this.
2: No, TJ.
0: No, we have a house. It's fine. And there are two bathrooms in it. So we don't have that issue. There is an air duct that connects the two bathrooms, which is a problem sometimes. But I'm not going to get into all that.
2: No, that means you're healthy if you're using the restroom.
0: No,
2: you
0: should
2: be thankful.
0: I hear things on a different floor that I'm not supposed to hear.
2: Cover your ears.
0: And if someone just went out of your playbook, that wouldn't happen. But there's no place to go.
1: I'll talk to him.
0: I mean, there's a gas station not too far away.
2: Yeah, no, you can go use it then.
3: It's the woods.
0: The woods would work. Anyway, this is the TJ Show.
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1: People love Mario Brothers. The movie's already close to $500 million, right, yep. Globally?
4: 437.
1: And they're expecting over $100 million this weekend alone, and it's just going to keep going.
4: Yeah.
1: Bing!
4: Bing billion.
1: Mushroom. Yeah. 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
1: A wife likes that. We get that. I look forward to it every day after the show, and it's because of you, Chris.
5: That's awesome. We make some good stuff here in Oregon.
1: Yeah, thank you for that.
4: You're a jerky hero.
1: That's right.
5: Well, good to be a hero for something.
1: Yeah. Chris, how are you doing since we last spoke with you? What's the most current exciting part of your life?
5: Oh, goodness. Exciting part of my life. Well, yeah, I'm working.
1: What kind of work do you do? Remind me.
5: I work at an auto parts store.
1: That's good. You know how to, make a truck work from before all the computers?
5: Yes.
1: Awesome.
6: Yeah.
1: Can I keep your number?
5: You can.
1: Okay. I might need a vehicle to escape at some point in this wild world. And
6: that doesn't have a computer in it.
1: Right, because I don't want them to shut it down, man.
5: I know. I can't hardly work on my new car at all.
1: You have
5: but I can still change my oil, change my filters. I can do all of that.
1: Great. Good. You have a secret garage anywhere where you're storing the real escape vehicle?
5: No.
1: Bummer. All right. Well,
5: I do have an old 66.
1: I understand. It wouldn't be a secret garage if you said yes. So I'm just going to take that for what it is and leave it there. Chris, thank you for jumping on the show with us. Okay. We adore you.
5: Thank you. I appreciate hearing from you guys.
6: It's good to hear from you, too.
5: I listen to you guys every single day on my way to work.
1: Hey, there you go.
6: Thank you.
1: That's awesome. Well, thanks for the jerky inspiration. And know that every time I eat my jerky, I think of you.
5: Oh, that's awesome.
1: There it is.
5: You guys have an amazing day.
6: You too. You take care, Chris.
1: You too. Bye.
6: Bye.
5: Bye.
1: I feel like I'm going to start crying right now.
6: Oh, don't cry.
1: She changed my life.
4: When a hero comes along.
1: Yes.
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0: 1071 A1A, the Space Coast's number one hit music station. 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I've got to stop it because if I let this continue on, one of my daughters will become a terrorist. And
1: no.
0: I got to stop it now. They do things that terrorists do to their parents.
1: This one will either become CEO of a company or lead a gang. Hopefully the CEO of a company.
0: Well, my daughter, Willa, she comes to me and she goes, hey, I want to draw a Father's Day card for you. And I go, oh, that's really nice. And like, that sounds really sweet.
1: Yeah,
0: how else could
1: sweet.
0: You take that? So she goes, yeah, you just got to get me into mama's computer and then I'll pull up a video. And I said, okay, Willa, that's cool. Let me see what channel you want to go on. And she goes, no, it's a surprise for you. I don't want you to see it. I said, that's fine. I'll just listen to it. I just want to make sure you're not watching anything creepy.
1: Yeah.
0: Because there's a lot of creepy stuff on the internet. And YouTube especially, it finds you. And that's not what we do in
1: that's
0: our
1: right.
0: house. You don't get to just aimlessly roam around YouTube. Because it starts on that video.
1: Right.
0: And then you know what YouTube does. Hey, kid, take this. This will mess you up. And then they want more and more of it.
1: Just like that.
0: But she was not happy with that answer. She said, even if I heard the video from the other side, that I would be ruining the Father's Day card. I said, well, first of all, why would you tell me then? If it was supposed to be a surprise that I'm getting a card, why even mention it? And that ended in a big tantrum. I said, okay, well, now we're not going to use the computer at all. So then what's interesting is she'll like calm down a little bit. After 10 or 15 minutes, she'll come back to me. She'll
1: okay,
0: go, all right.
1: Take a little breather.
0: Yeah, all right. I'll listen. She said, I'll let you listen to the video like you originally asked, right? And as I'm opening the computer, under her breath, she says, you're the worst dad in the world.
1: Oh, my God.
0: And I said,
1: the worst dad in the world that I'm going to make a card for.
0: Right. And you know what? I said, if I'm so terrible, why do you still want to make me a Father's Day card?
1: Hello.
0: And by the way, we got a lot of time. You could do this with Mama tomorrow. Mm-hmm. She can vet the video. I said, why did you just say that? I said, now we're not going to use this at all. And it's done. And then I put it in our little computer locker and that's the end of it.
1: Okay.
0: But I thought she was so close to getting her way. And she had to under her breath go, you're the worst dad in the world.
1: Mm-hmm.
0: I'm like,
1: she couldn't help herself.
0: That's,
1: yeah, I guess
0: that's
1: that.
0: Terrible. But then she goes, okay. So then she goes to, she makes little drawings for me and she write me a card every once in a while. I'll wake up in the morning. It'll be waiting there for me.
1: Mm-hmm.
0: One time she left a $5 bill on it and I was like, you know, you don't have to give me money,
1: nice.
0: But she's like, I want to, I love you. So it really swings from one end of the spectrum to the other.
1: Sweet.
0: She takes my favorite drawing that she's done for me and she goes, Nana, guess what I'm going to do? And then she goes, she rips it just a little bit. And I said, don't do that. That's one of my
1: left eye is switching. I'm
0: right,
1: so annoyed.
0: Right. This is what, and I have to stay calm the whole time. And a little bit more. I go, Willa, please don't do that. You're going to regret it. Well, she comes back with a plastic bag. The picture is in 1,000 pieces that she's ripped up into little tiny pieces and goes, there's your picture.
1: Wow.
0: And I thought,
1: bro, that is.
0: Now I say this.
1: How old is she?
0: She's 7.
1: Oh.
0: Now, if you're going to have kids, this is what you deal with. So make sure you do it with the right person. Because it's really hard with the right person. The wrong person's probably harder.
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0: 1071 A1A. This is the TJ Show. Our news, it sounds different around here. Kenny reads through every story he can find, and then he brings us the most interesting ones. Kenny, what's happening on the planet today?
1: Safe to say, it's a pretty hectic time in the airline industry right about now. Spirit Airlines shuttering overnight. Delta cutting food and beverage service to its shorter flights. And you have a lot of airlines cutting flights, shuffling passengers around to save on fuel costs. But scammers are now targeting these vulnerable passengers in a unique way.
0: Then unbelievable. Like, it's harder to fly, and you got all these complications, and then the scammers go, ooh, the perfect time.
2: Yeah.
1: Opportunity they have seen. So scammers are buying or somehow acquiring phone numbers that are similar to airline customer service numbers, or they'll buy a Google ad so that when you type in my Southwest flight was delayed, help, a fake number will pop up at the top of the search list.
0: Wow. Wait, how does that happen with an entity like Google, as massive as they are? How does that get through their filters?
1: I don't know. I mean, it's a great question. You'd think that they would do something to prevent that from happening.
0: Yeah, because you come to trust this search engine.
2: No, usually when I Google something, you know, a couple of things will pop up depending on what I'm looking for, and I'll say sponsored, and then there's a list of things. I scroll past that and then go to the actual website.
3: Right.
2: Because a lot of times when you go into the sponsored things, it could be fake.
0: Yeah,
2: sounds
0: like it's not a great system if that's happening.
1: Yeah, so one traveler told the Wall Street Journal that he got scammed out of $12,000 trying to rebook a trip to Budapest.
2: Oh my goodness.
3: Imagine having $12,000 to get scammed out of. Wow.
0: Well, and also after this first, like...
2: a blessing and a curse?
3: Yeah.
0: After the first $5,000, you're like, all right, we'll try one more time. No, it didn't work. Okay, one more time.
2: No.
1: Yeah.
2: When you're desperate, right?
0: Yeah,
2: I think opportunity looks for pain. That's what opportunity looks for.
0: Well, especially if you're in a place where you have to get out. You know, maybe he needed to get somewhere, and it's like, well, am I ever going to get home? Fine, whatever it takes.
1: No, exactly. And you have a lot of reports on Reddit passengers calling these fake numbers. They're told that their tickets are only for the wait list and to provide their credit card number to actually book the flight. So people are being had that way as well. And the advice here is to just be very vigilant and mindful. Double check the customer service numbers that you may be calling. Make sure that they're legitimate and accurate before you call, and especially before you give over a credit card number.
0: Kenny, what else do you have?
1: This is an inspiring story. And we've talked about similar things about, you know, as you age, picking up a hobby, perhaps playing a musical instrument or learning how to paint is great for your brain. Well, there's this woman. Her name is Nita. She's 99 years old. She started drawing at the age of 70. And through her assisted living facility, she is now having her first gallery exhibit of her artwork.
2: I love it. That's so great.
0: At how old?
1: She's 99 years old.
0: 99. Look at that.
2: That's
0: awesome. Amazing. And look, she lived to 99. She's keeping her mind sharp, doing new things. It's wonderful.
1: Yeah, she started at 70 and her art has become great. She often approaches strangers at stores or in public places to ask their permission to sketch them if she is inspired by some image of a person or a place. She says she's never been turned down.
0: Kenny, thanks for keeping us somewhat informed.
1: That's what's
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0: 107.1 A1A, the Space Coast number one hit music station. This is the TJ Show, and we are so thankful that you're tuned in. 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Something we like to do sometimes at the end of the show is we all go around the room, we ask a question, and if you have an answer to one of these questions, leave it on our voicemail when we're out of the studio. 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J-Bo, we'll start with you. What's your question?
1: I'm a fan of pickled beets. Like, I really like them. But I don't like them if they're in floating water. They give me the ick. Makes it really hard for me to eat. So I want to know what food gives you the ick.
0: Okay.
1: Good question.
0: You've got to hear the backstory on that, by the way. If you missed it on the show, one of the best ways to catch up is by searching for the TJ Show wherever you listen to podcasts. I actually feel bad for your husband, Archie, with this one. Okay?
1: No.
0: 877-RADIO-TJ. You'll hear what that's all about after the show. Our podcast goes up. Kenny, what is your question?
2: Well, I've made it clear that I am boycotting my 20-year high school reunion because I was the one who organized my 10-year reunion and nobody showed up. So somebody else is planning the 20th. I'm not going. But we heard from Polly in Maryland today, and she kind of got me thinking a different way. So did you go to your 20-year high school reunion? Was it worth it? Should I reconsider my stance? Should I stop being so petty?
0: Yeah, maybe something good happens at them. I just assume they're horrible. I've never gone to mine. 877-RADIO-TJ. I actually don't know if most of the people I went to school with know that I was in their class. So
1: it
0: wouldn't matter if
1: well,
0: I show up.
1: You didn't go to class much.
0: Well,
1: so.
0: I did go to class sometimes.
1: Not if you tell the story.
0: Heather, what is your question today?
3: Well, Kenny brought up a fun fact that he learned on Jeopardy about escalators and how, like, the name came about, right?
2: Escalate came from the escalator invention.
3: Exactly. So I want to know if you have a fun fact, like, in your back pocket that you like to bring out to make yourself feel smarter than other people.
0: Is that what you were doing, Kenny?
2: I like to share fun facts, yeah, absolutely.
0: Well, there is this quote that Kenny said famously.
2: I like to know, and I like to let other people know that I know.
3: Exactly.
0: Right.
2: And 877. I'd like to know some new ones, sure.
0: Yeah, 877-RADIO-TJ. I give that number out a ton, because we want you to have it in your phone, so it's at the ready. Our show is 1,000% better when you're on it. I'll end on this one. We got a great message. It sounded like one of the things that you'd hear in a movie. It was Robert in Oregon telling us about Bigfoot, and he's very convinced that that is a real thing. The people who believe, really believe it. I have someone in my life. They're all in. They claim they were in the woods. They heard weird chirping. I say it's a combo of a bear and a bird, and that somehow, you know, they can't see clearly. There's never clear pictures of it. But if you have a legit story where either you've been exposed to this whole Bigfoot thing or you know someone who has, always love hearing more information. 877-RADIO-TJ. I'm not quite believing that it's happening, but I don't see how it's not possible. It could be possible. You never know. Yes.
3: Yeah. And I have another question. Do you think the plural of Bigfoot is Bigfoots or Big Feet?
0: It'd be Bigfoots, I think.
3: Bigfoots. Okay.
0: Absolutely.
3: I was just curious. Okay.
0: Yeah, 877-RADIO-TJ. We thank you for turning on your radio.
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8: A Better Life with Dr. Sanjay Gupta.
9: In recent years, scientists have really dialed up the urgency to understand PFAS, sometimes referred to as forever chemicals because of how long they take to break down. The latest study found these chemicals may be aging men in their 50s and 60s a bit faster than men who are younger or older, or women of any age. Experts we talked to said the accumulation of PFAS may lower testosterone levels in men, impair sperm quality, and increase risks of testicular and kidney cancer. Women, it seems, just seem to be able to clear PFAS faster. Now, whether you're a man or a woman, trying to limit your exposure is a great idea. Three ways to do that. Filter your drinking water. Don't use non-stick cookware like Teflon, and avoid fast food packaging, which are sometimes coated with these chemicals. I'm Dr. Sanjay Gupta, helping you live a better life.
0: J-Bo, I think I found out a secret about our producer, Kenny. 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

107.1 A1A. Here we go for Wednesday, getting halfway through the week and halfway through this contest for your chance to win the trip to Las Vegas to see Madison Beer on the Locket Tour. I got that next national keyword coming up after Kehlani and JoJo with Folded.

0: 1071 A1A. It is time to get to your next national keyword in the Madison Beer Flyaway. So get that cell phone out safely, of course. No texting and driving here. 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It just happens to be the Vegas show. You and a guest will be on your way on us. We're taking care of that flight, hotel stay, and ticket to the show. You just gotta send off that keyword teenager to 95819. 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
12: A better life with Dr. Sanjay Gupta.
13: In recent years, scientists have really dialed up the urgency to understand PFAS, sometimes referred to as forever chemicals because of how long they take to break down. The latest study found these chemicals may be aging men in their 50s and 60s a bit faster than men who are younger or older, or women of any age. Experts we talked to said the accumulation of PFAS may lower testosterone levels in men, impair sperm quality, and increase risks of testicular and kidney cancer. Women, it seems, just seem to be able to clear PFAS faster. Now, whether you're a man or a woman, trying to limit your exposure is a great idea. Three ways to do that. Filter your drinking water. Don't use non-stick cookware like Teflon, and avoid fast food packaging, which are sometimes coated with these chemicals. I'm Dr. Sanjay Gupta. helping you live a better life.
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Oh my, my, oh my, my love, I take one look at you, you're taking me out.

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it. 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I'm doing things they ain't seen before. 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I'm a demon lord. 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
13: Getting your heart broken can be really rough. It'll happen to most of us at some point in our lives. It's not just an emotional experience, it's a physical one too. Often described as getting the wind knocked out of you, a knot in your stomach, trouble sleeping. I recently spoke about this with Dr. Yoram Yovel, a psychiatrist and neuroscientist. He was on my podcast, Chasing Life. Now, he told me heartbreak doesn't have to last forever. And while your inclination might be to withdraw, isolate, and shut down, it's often the opposite of what supports healing. One of the things that helps us the most is reconnecting to other people you love. And the reverse is also true, he said. If someone you care about is struggling, don't give up on them. You hold the power to comfort loved ones that are in deep physical or emotional distress. I'm Dr. Sanjay Gupta, helping you live a better life.
4: You know, I've been rocking my Stanley, which is this tumbler that's way overpriced, but apparently everyone and their mother has one of these. And Kenny is feeling a little left out, even though he just got a brand new tumbler.
7: Yeah, but it's not a Stanley. 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
2: 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Let's do it.

1071 A1A. How was your Cinco de Mayo? I know we celebrated during lunch, got ourselves some tacos, but no margaritas here. Can't have too much fun. What about you? Here's Bruno Mars with Risk It All.

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It's pretty easy. All you got to do is press play and we take over. Here's the latest from Olivia Rodrigo. It's Drop Dead.

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0: 1071 A1A. So AMC Theater has decided to start showing live concerts. They're calling it Arena One at AMC. But the ticket prices are still ranging from like $40 to $75 to watch the concert on a screen. I don't know. I feel like for that price, you could probably get tickets to some of these shows, like Bebe Rexha, Paris Hilton, and Maren Morris are just some of the artists on the list. And there are 300 theaters participating in this. So are you going to watch a concert in a movie theater?
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14: Getting your heart broken can be really rough. It'll happen to most of us at some point in our lives. It's not just an emotional experience, it's a physical one too. Often described as getting the wind knocked out of you, a knot in your stomach, trouble sleeping. I recently spoke about this with Dr. Yoram Yovil, a psychiatrist and neuroscientist. He was on my podcast, Chasing Life. Now he told me heartbreak doesn't have to last forever. And while your inclination might be to withdraw, isolate, and shut down, it's often the opposite of what supports healing. One of the things that helps us the most is reconnecting to other people you love. And the reverse is also true, he said. If someone you care about is struggling, don't give up on them. You hold the power to comfort loved ones that are in deep physical or emotional distress. I'm Dr. Sanjay Gupta, helping you live a better life.
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8: 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Right here on 107.1 A1A. Oh!

1071A1A, thanks for checking in. Matthew in Coco. He's jamming on the job at the Dollar General. Where are you jamming from? You can call me 321-984-1071.

0: 1071A1A. So this year we are all about America 250 celebration. So a lot of our favorite foods will be getting a little bit of a rebrand to help celebrate that with, you know, special items coming from Cheerios, Coca-Cola, Mountain Dew, Oreo, and even Orida Tater Tots will now have star-shaped tater tots available. 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
3: You know, I've been rocking my Stanley, which is this tumbler that's way overpriced, but apparently everyone and their mother has one of these. 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
3: Jabo, I think I found out a secret about our producer, Kenny. 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
3: You don't like taking compliments,
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0: 1071 A1A. It's the Back in the Day Buffet, and Kellogg's is bringing back toys inside the cereal box, which is a nostalgia thing, but it's also to tie in with the upcoming movie, Toy Story 5. Now, I didn't realize they have stopped doing this for quite some time. I'm talking like the first toys available in like a decade. So some of those will be Toy Story figures, collectible spoons, trading cards, and even a chance to win some movie tickets.
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4: I just wanted to find out if you knew that you almost ran me over yesterday, producer Heather. 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
16: Sometimes you can tell a lot about what someone wants to do offline by looking at what they do online. 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The global trends and insights lead at Pinterest told us families are thoughtfully designing childhoods rooted in creativity, intention, and meaningful experiences. One psychologist we spoke to said he sees this as a reflection of parents' desire to build core capacities in their children: resilience, curiosity, self-regulation, empathy. These things don't grow automatically, but are built through lived experience. I'm Dr. Sanjay Gupta, helping you live a better life.
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0: What are you eating?
1: 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Hey, that rhymes. I took a pill.

0: 107.1 A1A, it's the Back in the Day Buffet, and you know Mom does so much for you, so you should at least try to hook her up with some decent flowers this Mother's Day from the Flower Corner in Melbourne. 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
8: In recent years, scientists have really dialed up the urgency to understand PFAS, sometimes referred to as forever chemicals because of how long they take to break down. The latest study found these chemicals may be aging men in their 50s and 60s a bit faster than men who are younger or older or women of any age. Experts we talked to said the accumulation of PFAS may lower testosterone levels in men, impair sperm quality, and increase risks of testicular and kidney cancer. Women, it seems, just seem to be able to clear PFAS faster. Now, whether you're a man or a woman, trying to limit your exposure is a great idea. Three ways to do that. Filter your drinking water. Don't use non-stick cookware like Teflon, and avoid fast food packaging, which are sometimes coated with these chemicals. I'm Dr. Sanjay Gupta, helping you live a better life.
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5: J-Bo, I think I found out a secret about our producer, Kenny. 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
2: They say the holy water's watered down, and this town's lost its faith. 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Oh my, my, oh my, my love, I take one look at you, you're taking me out.

1071A1A. We only got a few days left in our Madison Beer Flyaway. She announced she's heading out on the Locket Tour. And we want to send you and a guest out to the Las Vegas show. We'll take care of everything. Flights, hotel, and tickets with a special little Q&A session with Madison herself. So get ready for that next national keyword coming up in two songs right here on 1071A1A.

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2: I just wanted to find out if you knew that you almost ran me over yesterday, producer Heather. 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

0: 1071 A1A. So the folks that gave us the Roomba vacuum are back with something new. 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
15: You know, I watched a video the other day about kids getting landlines at home. We haven't had a landline in my house in I can't even tell you how long. But seeing these parents about my age being teleported back to their own childhoods, a simpler time before screens, was really powerful. And as for the kids, they sat and had conversations with their grandparents without multitasking or being distracted by a screen. I thought this was a great way to have kids stay in touch with family members and friends without getting sucked into the smartphone era too young. Of course, you need other people close by to hop on board as well if this is something that's going to work. Perhaps most important, I realized, these relics can be a great conversation starter with your children. You can talk about what it really means to be connected in this day and age. Things have changed a lot. I'm Dr. Sanjay Gupta, helping you live a better life.
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3: Me not working hard. Yeah, right. Picture that with a Kodak. Or better yet, go to Times Square.

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0: 1071A1A, it's MJ, and most slang disappears rather fast these days. 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I mean, no cap. 6'7", right? I'm totally just kidding with all that. 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
9: You know, I watched a video the other day about kids getting landlines at home. We haven't had a landline in my house in I can't even tell you how long, but seeing these parents about my age being teleported back to their own childhoods, a simpler time before screens, was really powerful. And as for the kids, they sat and had conversations with their grandparents without multitasking or being distracted by a screen. I thought this was a great way to have kids stay in touch with family members and friends without getting sucked into the smartphone era too young. Of course, you need other people close by to hop on board as well if this is something that's going to work. Perhaps most important, I realized, these relics can be a great conversation starter with your children. You can talk about what it really means to be connected in this day and age. Things have changed a lot. I'm Dr. Sanjay Gupta, helping you live a better life.
0: I just wanted to find out if you knew that you almost ran me over yesterday, producer Heather. 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

0: 1071 A1A. Let's get mom covered this Mother's Day. We got a few different giveaways going on right now at WA1A.com, including the great Mother's Day giveaway, a shot at $5,000. And then we also have your chance at a designer's choice bouquet this Mother's Day from the Flower Corner in Melbourne. 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
16: A better life with Dr. Sanjay Gupta.
17: You know, I watched a video the other day about kids getting landlines at home. We haven't had a landline in my house in I can't even tell you how long. But seeing these parents about my age being teleported back to their own childhoods, a simpler time before screens, was really powerful. And as for the kids, they sat and had conversations with their grandparents without multitasking or being distracted by a screen. I thought this was a great way to have kids stay in touch with family members and friends without getting sucked into the smartphone era too young. Of course, you need other people close by to hop on board as well if this is something that's going to work. Perhaps most important, I realized, these relics can be a great conversation starter with your children. You can talk about what it really means to be connected in this day and age. Things have changed a lot. I'm Dr. Sanjay Gupta, helping you live a better life.
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1: We recorded all over the world, genuinely. Drums, live drums, when Eddie and the band came in L.A. for one day. We recorded some stuff at Conway Studios, funny enough, where I did the BTS album stuff. And I didn't keep 95% of what we cut that day, other than Eddie's drums and maybe one other thing. We started overpainting very quickly with this song. And overpainting is the enemy, as Rick Rubin would say. So we finished the vocals. I finished recording Drew and myself on guitar in Portugal and Lisbon. I was recording vocals in Berlin and Amsterdam, you know, writing verses on airplanes. So it was recorded. It was finished mostly in Europe. And that's kind of it. And I think the most surprising element that made the final cut was probably my kid, Miles, who's 11 years old, singing in the choruses.

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5: Day getting ever so close to the weekend. You got big plans for the weekend? Because they say what? It's going to be like in the 90s, unseasonably hot tomorrow. Is that going to continue into Friday, Saturday, and Sunday? I don't know. I guess we'll have to wait and see. We'll have to check in with Tom Terry coming up. All right, let's see. Day for everything. And this is ridiculous. Hopefully you had a fantastic Cinco de Mayo yesterday, right? Did you have a nice happy hour last night? Did you get you some really good Mexican food? Have a few margaritas? Because today's International No Diet Day. So there you go. So I don't know about you, but every time I go out, and I love going out for Mexican food. I love it. There's this little place on Palm Bay Road. It's called the Habanero Cafe. Just a little small place. It's like in the corner of a shopping plaza. And it's my favorite. And I love going there. But it's weird. Every time I go there, the burritos are like the size of your face. So I gain like 4 pounds. And I like hang on to those 4 pounds for a week. So I can't imagine having that last night and then today having a no diet day. No, today is I had a salad for lunch, friend. And I feel like, you know what? I'm in the best shape of my life right now because I had a salad.
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17: A Better Life with Dr. Sanjay Gupta.
18: In recent years, scientists have really dialed up the urgency to understand PFAS, sometimes referred to as forever chemicals because of how long they take to break down. The latest study found these chemicals may be aging men in their 50s and 60s a bit faster than men who are younger or older or women of any age. Experts we talked to said the accumulation of PFAS may lower testosterone levels in men, impair sperm quality, and increase risks of testicular and kidney cancer. Women, it seems, just seem to be able to clear PFAS faster. Now, whether you're a man or a woman, trying to limit your exposure is a great idea. Three ways to do that. Filter your drinking water. Don't use non-stick cookware like Teflon, and avoid fast food packaging, which are sometimes coated with these chemicals. I'm Dr. Sanjay Gupta, helping you live a better life.
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It's Mike Tyler. 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

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Show of hands. Okay, well, hang on a second. Hang on. I'll get you a keyword coming up after Olivia Dean.

0: 107-1A1A, Space Coast number one hit music station. It's Mike Tyler on your hump day. Let's get you qualified to go see Madison Beer, because you can put your hand down. I asked earlier, show of hands, who wants to go, and look at you. You're still holding your hand up. Put it down. You're embarrassing yourself. All right, so we got a flyaway to go see Madison Beer. You and your plus one to go see the Locket Tour. It's going to be heading out this summer, and we want you to see it in Las Vegas. Round trip airfare for two to Vegas. 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How cool is that? 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
12: A better life with Dr. Sanjay Gupta.
13: You know, I watched a video the other day about kids getting landlines at home. We haven't had a landline in my house in I can't even tell you how long. But seeing these parents about my age being teleported back to their own childhoods, a simpler time before screens, was really powerful. And as for the kids, they sat and had conversations with their grandparents without multitasking or being distracted by a screen. I thought this was a great way to have kids stay in touch with family members and friends without getting sucked into the smartphone era too young. Of course, you need other people close by to hop on board as well if this is something that's going to work. Perhaps most important, I realized, these relics can be a great conversation starter with your children. You can talk about what it really means to be connected in this day and age. Things have changed a lot. I'm Dr. Sanjay Gupta, helping you live a better life.
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Emily wants to hear some Bruno Mars. Here's I Just Might on A1A.

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will fade eventually. So if our time is running out, day after day, we'll make the mundane a masterpiece. Oh my, my, oh my, my love, I take one look at you, you're taking me

0: 107-1818 Space Guys number one hit music station. Now the rumor is that Taylor and Travis might have not one but two weddings. They'll have like a small intimate wedding with family, very, very close friends, and then they'll have like a bigger show wedding for everybody else. So I don't know. Just get married already. All right, let's hop into a day for everything, my friend. 365 days a year, and I like to slap something on the calendar each and every day of the year. And today's International No Diet Day. Look at that. No Diet Day. I'm going to have a Twinkie. Not really. It's also National Nurses Day. Thank you so much for all that you do. I had some fantastic nurses when I had to get my surgery done at Orlando Health here in Melbourne. It's also National School Nurse Day. You think that would like they would go together, but I get they get their own mention. It's World Accordion Day. Also, kids, guess what? Today is a day without homework day. So if you got homework, I say don't do it. But don't take my, you might get in trouble, whatever. Don't do it. There's also 4 days left until Mother's Day and 19 days left until Memorial Day, our next 3-day holiday weekend. Look at that, friend. You are now up to date on a day for everything. Time to head out to the water. My boy Cocoa Beach, Matt, is standing by with the A1A Surf Report. What's up, Matt?
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2: Good afternoon, Mike. Here's a live Lanier Surf Report from Cocoa Beach Pier. So for your Wednesday afternoon, hope everybody's recovering from those big Cinco de Mayo parties last night. Might have a little surf out in the water, longboardable at best, wave heights in that 1 to 3 foot range. A southeasterly wind for your afternoon, only at 5 to 10 miles an hour, but a pretty pleasant beach day. Looking forward to your Thursday, you can expect more of the same, wave heights in that 2 to 3 foot range. Should have favorable offshore winds to start your day, and then those winds will dramatically shift out of the east, getting up into that 10 to 15 mile an hour range for your afternoon. Don't forget, no matter what the weather is outside, it's always summertime in Cocoa Beach.
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0: 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It's so easy. Just tell your smartphone to play 1071 A1A. Yeah, do it just like that.
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107-1818, Space Coast number one at Music Station. It's Mike Tyler. So you say you want to keep your job, huh? All right, well, listen up. Keep on smiling like I always say. Smile, smile, smile. Show those pearly whites. A new study analyzing work relationships. The research found that bosses most often choose likability over competence. In other words, if given a choice between an employee that's great at their job, but they're a little annoying, or

0: 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I'm Mike Tatter, keeping you company on this hump day. Ah, so you thought you were in shape and you had it all together. 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His attempt was to break the Guinness Book of World Record. Think you can do 12,412 pull-ups? Not push-ups, pull-ups, either one, in a 24-hour period. Awesome. That's good stuff, right? You know what? Hey, go for it. Try it. Look at you. What, my one and a half. Keep going. A little bit harder. Oh, two.
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107-1A1A, Space Coast number one hit music station. 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

Oh, look at that, friend. It's after 5 o'clock on this Wednesday afternoon. If it's not done already, you already know what to do. Why do I got to keep telling you this every day? All right, make sure the computer is shut off. Tidy up the office just a little bit. Turn out the lights. You don't pay the bills around here. All right, take all your tools, pack them up nice and neatly. Go ahead and throw them in the van. Everybody jump in the car. Bubba J, you're up. Slam the door. Woo, watch your finger. Time for all of us to get up on out of here. You ready to do this?

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5: Out, and he adds, quote, "You have to focus on making something that holds up beyond the initial surprise. 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So anyway, he thinks that that's really over-policied. And other movie news, our friends at the AMC theater chain, get this, they're going to start showing live concerts with tickets costing anywhere from $40 to $75. That's not too shabby when you think you get to see a live concert. So here's what they're going to do. 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But anyway, looks like that's coming to AMC theaters next month.
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13: J-Bo, I think I found out a secret about our producer, Kenny. 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
21: We are finally starting to learn more things we can do to keep our brains sharp as we age. A lot of people think crossword puzzles or Sudoku might do the trick, but the science doesn't really bear that out. What one recent study found, though, was that a certain type of brain training seems to have a significant impact on cognition as we get older. It wasn't memory or even problem-solving tasks that moved the needle. It was an interactive computerized game that tested the ability to recognize two separate images in faster and faster sequences. It's what we call a task of divided attention, in which you don't have a conscious strategy on how to improve. That's according to the study's lead author. You're just trying to do the best you can to figure out how to divide your attention. Now, the game in this study was called Double Decision. If you want to find it and try it out yourself. I'm Dr. Sanjay Gupta, helping you live a better life.
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107-1A-1A, Space Case number one at Music Station. Mike Tyler riding home with you, doing the Drive at 5 from the Fast Lane. Had a request for some Bruno Mars. Here's a little Locked Out of Heaven a few years ago. Ooh.

town's lost its faith. 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

I got drive, I don't need a car. Money really all that we fiendin' for. I'm doing things they ain't seen before. 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I'm a demon lord. Fall off what? I ain't seen the horse. Called your bluff, better cite the source. Fame ain't something that I need no

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I'm Mike Tyler, rolling commercial-free, getting you home on a Wednesday. Thank you so much for tuning in to the Drive at 5 from the Fast Lane. If you're a Star Wars fan and you like pizza, hang on, I got something for you. Coming up after Olivia Rodrigo.

0: 107-1818 Space Coast, number one at Music Station. I'm Mike Tatter, getting you home with the Drive at 5 from the Fast Lane. So Monday was May the 4th. May the 4th be with you. I know you're tired of hearing that, but hey, if you're a big Star Wars fan, you don't mind. And by the way, have you watched the season finale of the new Maul, Lord Shadow? I decided to go back. My son came to town. He's in town for this week, so we're like, hey, let's rewatch this before we get to the season finale. So we're up to the 8th episode tonight. Most likely we'll get to binge watch that when I get off work, sit in front of the TV, have dinner, and watch Maul. But anyway, if you are Star Wars fans, it looks like Domino's Pizza is now launching a Star Wars-inspired macaroon. You like macaroons, the little cookies? They're going to do this for a limited time. They're going to be called the Galactic Macaroons. And the French three-pack cookie is inspired by Grogu's moment in The Mandalorian. Remember that when they put him in school? And the kid was eating it, and he's like, yeah, don't look at me, whatever, blah, blah, blah. And he used, like, the Jedi power, and he pulled one over, and he started eating, and the kid looks over. Next thing you know, he's got the whole package. So there you go. The blue macaroons from The Mandalorian that Grogu loves are coming to a participating Domino's location. Look for those. They'll set you back about $8.
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7: We are finally starting to learn more things we can do to keep our brains sharp as we age. A lot of people think crossword puzzles or Sudoku might do the trick, but the science doesn't really bear that out. What one recent study found, though, was that a certain type of brain training seems to have a significant impact on cognition as we get older. It wasn't memory or even problem-solving tasks that moved the needle. It was an interactive computerized game that tested the ability to recognize two separate images in faster and faster sequences. It's what we call a task of divided attention, in which you don't have a conscious strategy on how to improve. That's according to the study's lead author. You're just trying to do the best you can to figure out how to divide your attention. Now, the game in this study was called Double Decision. If you want to find it and try it out yourself. I'm Dr. Sanjay Gupta, helping you live a better life.
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1: 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Let's do it.

107-1818 Space Coast number one at Music Station. It's Mike Tyler doing the Drive at 5 from the Fast Lane. 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

107-1A1A, Space Coast number one music station. Seems like brunch is the most popular Mother's Day eating time. Well, survey says it's not. It's actually dinner time. So, yeah, make reservations for mom to go out to dinner on Sunday. Got me.

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107, 101A, Space Ghost, number one at Music Station. Mother's Day is coming up in 4 days, and we've got some free money up for grabs. 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She can split it with you or give it to you, whatever you want to do. But anyway, I want to give you all the details because time is running out. We will talk about it after Olivia Dean.

0: 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You win $5,000. We put it in your bank account. You do what you want. All right. So it's called the Great Mother's Day Giveaway. And here's how you sign up. 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Look for the Great Mother's Day Giveaway. That's it. Click on that. Sign up. Drop the information. Bada bing, bada boom. You could be $5,000 richer from WA1A.
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14: A better life with Dr. Sanjay Gupta.
15: We are finally starting to learn more things we can do to keep our brains sharp as we age. A lot of people think crossword puzzles or Sudoku might do the trick, but the science doesn't really bear that out. What one recent study found, though, was that a certain type of brain training seems to have a significant impact on cognition as we get older. It wasn't memory or even problem-solving tasks that moved the needle. It was an interactive computerized game that tested the ability to recognize two separate images in faster and faster sequences. It's what we call a task of divided attention. in which you don't have a conscious strategy on how to improve. That's according to the study's lead author. You're just trying to do the best you can to figure out how to divide your attention. Now, the game in this study was called Double Decision. If you want to find it and try it out yourself. I'm Dr. Sanjay Gupta, helping you live a better life.
4: I just wanted to find out if you knew that you almost ran me over yesterday, producer Heather. And I'm not mad about it.
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1: Oh,
2: One 8 It's Mike Tyler getting up on out of here. We got Nightly with Jade and Tyler coming in at 7. They'll get you through the rest of your Wednesday night. Have a good one. Thanks for checking in. Stay safe and remember to keep on smiling, friend. Why, you ask? Well, makes people wonder what you've been up to. Have a blessed rest of your Wednesday night. I'll leave you with some Lady Gaga and Doechii.
3: No matter what. No matter what.

0: It's Nightly with Jade and Tyler. Happy hump day. We're halfway through the week, halfway to the weekend. Thank God.
1: Glass always half full, Jade. We are that much closer to the weekend, and that makes my heart happy.
0: You always have a national holiday for us, and I've got to know, if Cinco de Mayo was yesterday, then what's today?
1: We're alert, but maybe the rest of the people, hungover day?
0: Yes. Recovering, trying to figure out where my car was parked from last night. Absolutely. If it's one of those for you, hang with us. We're going to unwind from all the chaos you've been seeing down your timeline, in the workplace, at home. Get into it right now. We're Nonstop Hit Music.

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1: You don't like taking compliments,
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1: You're not alone. 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
1: I just wanted to find out if you knew that you almost ran me over yesterday, producer Heather. And I'm not mad about it.
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0: Got you.
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1: J-Bo, I think I found out a secret about our producer, Kenny. 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
0: Okay.
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0: Or your previous girlfriends, right?
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0: Oh, okay. 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

0: appear the same.
1: It's Nightly with Jade and Tyler, and it's crazy hearing the girls talk about having a long-distance relationship in this song, because I'm like, when I think long distance, I'm thinking 40 minutes away from my house. Like, you know what I mean, Tyler? It's crazy to think that you could travel to another country and maintain a relationship like both Pink Panthers and Zara Larsson do with their boyfriends. Have you ever dated anybody that's been truly long distance where you might have to catch a flight, Tyler?
2: Yes and no. Yeah, but did it work out? No. So it is what it is. But I'm currently in a longer distance right now. My girlfriend lives about an hour away with traffic, and I got to do that 3 times a week.
1: I get it. I get it. Love will make you do that.
2: Yeah, and now with gas the way it is, come on, girl. There's a new study. It says travel costs pushing long distance relationship couples to move in sooner. They say the average long distance relationship, that person will spend $7,000 traveling to see one another over the course of their romance.
1: That's crazy. But you know what? That might not even be as crazy as pandemic love was, Ty. You know what I mean?
2: True.
1: People were turning full-blown relationships from situationships into something, because that's crazy.
2: And then next year, I'm going to have a long-distance relationship with my job because we're moving in together. So yay. Yay for an hour there and back each day. Like you said, love will make you do crazy things.

0: It is Nightly with Jade and Tyler. Jade, do you have $5 million?
1: Hell no.
0: Well, if
1: why?
0: You,
1: why?
0: Well, if you did, Amazon founder Jeff Bezos, he's putting up his $500 million yacht. The super yacht is for sale for $500 mil.
1: Oh my God. $500 mil? Who's got... Well, I mean, I guess he knows the people that got that kind of money, but damn.
0: So the 417-foot yacht, one of the world's largest, features a wooden mermaid sculpture modeled after Bezos' wife, Lauren Sanchez, and that's on the front of the boat. It also, it's the height of luxury and includes a glass bottom pool, 3 jacuzzis, a helicopter pad, and capacity for 18 guests.
1: That's a cruise ship, Tyler.
0: Yeah.
1: That's a cruise ship. Do you want to buy a luxury cruise ship? That's crazy. But remember when, I feel like it was the beginning of, nah, it wasn't the beginning of their relationship, but remember those pictures that came out of him and Lauren that everybody saw and it was like the sculpture being unveiled. And I was like, damn, she knows she that girl.

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1: Let's go.
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4: It's Nightly with Jade and Tyler, and when I tell you there's way more problems with these Waymos than there are solutions, it's insane. I just saw a video on my timeline the other day of somebody putting some, you know, orange-yellow cones around a Waymo, and it wouldn't move. And I was just like, Tyler, this is just teaching all the bad kids that are watching this to go try it and do it. And you and I had a conversation, you brought it up a couple weeks ago, that we're kind of being encouraged to have a little empathy towards the robots as they're helping us. You know, we were talking about the delivery struggle robots, the bikes and stuff that we've seen fall, and the scooters that are down and wanting to pick them up. And it's like, it's crazy out here. We got to take care of the robots. And they're supposed to be taking care of us.
5: First off, I love when I know what you did there. The Waymo problems. That was good. That was a good joke there.
4: Thank you.
5: But yeah, it's becoming a problem. Emergency crews in San Francisco and Austin say Waymo robo-taxis are causing serious problem during emergencies. The San Francisco fire chief, Patrick Rabbit, the cool last name, he said some Waymos are blocking fire station exits because their default is to freeze. And police in Austin also complained that the cars don't always respond to officers directing traffic by hand. I don't know if there's a way to stop this.
4: That is crazy. It's like, did we not think about that? You know, Tyler, you know how much they had to have tested these before they went out to the public. And it's like, they knew that stuff coming out, right? They had to have. I mean, those safety features are on there. The same safety features that are causing these problems.
5: Like, I feel like there needs to be, like, live people in a office building with live cameras so they can, like, tap into one and be like, why is this one not moving? Or what's going on? Like, they're always watching 24/7. I think that's the only solution.
4: I feel like I've heard stories of that being the case, you know? But in my head, I'm like, there couldn't possibly be enough people to address all the potential problems.
5: True. I think that'd be a fun job. What do you do? I direct Waymo cars.
4: In a whole other country?
5: Yeah.
4: Crazy.
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21: When it comes to the myriad reasons people don't get enough exercise, psychologist Diana Hill has heard them all. She's the author of a new book with a great title, I Know I Should Exercise, But. On a recent episode of my podcast, Chasing Life, Hill told me the number one reason people don't exercise is because they don't feel like they have enough time. She told us that she encourages people she works with to shift from an either-or mindset to a both-and mindset. Hill herself uses time at her son's baseball game to walk around the field cheering him on instead of sitting on the sidelines. She also recommends setting up your space at home, at work, in the car to facilitate movement. So every night before I go to bed, I lay out my workout clothes next to my bathroom sink so they are waiting there for me as a good reminder. I'm Dr. Sanjay Gupta, helping you live a better life.

0: Knightley with Jade and Tyler.
1: All right, now it's you're in crunch time now. If you don't have any plans for Mother's Day for your mother, if you're looking to take her out, you're got to get a reservation at McDonald's or Burger King because probably every good restaurant has already sold out of their reservations. So got to get on it.
2: Absolutely. Thank God you hit us with a list of creative things you could do at home last night because that's going to come into the clutch for a lot of people. I'm kind of wondering, like, when you what do you give the woman that has given you absolutely everything? When we're talking numbers here, is there a limit to mom? Like, what are we spending?
1: Well, on a person-to-person basis, people plan to spend a record average $284 on gifts this year.
2: Ooh, when it comes to mama, I guess it's anything for mom.
1: Yeah, it's up from $259 last year, coming from the National Retail Federation. So yeah, it's worth it.
2: Absolutely. I'm like, you know what? Mama, you could get anything you want.